not sure if this woman has some dark skeletons in her past, but it kind of looks that way. Apparently, over in St. Augustine, Florida, she was playing pickleball on a pickleball court. And I'm not exactly sure, I'm not clear on why the violence started and why she initiated it. But according to onlookers, they said that there was another gentleman who was playing pickleball. The assailant here, Michelle Bannister, her and her son were playing pickleball. I guess this guy kind of stuck his nose where it wasn't belonging, and he critiqued the son's playing of pickleball, and that sent Michelle into a rage where she smacked him about the head area multiple times, causing various cuts to his skull. She was charged with felony aggravated battery with a deadly weapon and false identification, because when police asked for her name, she didn't say Michelle Bannister. They had to find that out on their own.

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11: With your weather flash, I'm Bill Banks, UCtoday.org. 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Tonight, a slight chance of showers and thunderstorms, with showers and thunderstorms likely before midnight. Partly cloudy with a low around 68. Tomorrow, Independence Day, brings a slight chance of showers and thunderstorms, partly sunny with a high near 86. Currently, it's 85 and clear. For UCtoday.org, I'm Bill Banks with your weather flash.
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I've heard people say that too much of anything is not good for you, baby. But I don't know about that. As many times as we've loved and we've shared love and made love, it doesn't seem to me like it's enough. It's just not enough, baby.

0: Well, looking at the spreadsheet of what happened years prior to today, according to the old Wayback Machine, in 1863, where the three-day Civil War Battle of Gettysburg happened, that's in Pennsylvania, it ended in a major victory for the North. The Confederate troops retreated. 3 days go to three dog nights. Back in 1975, Chuck Negron was arrested for possession of Bolivian marching powder. 1981, the movie Cannonball One was released, starring Burt Reynolds and Farrah Fawcett and Adrian Barbeau and Jamie Farr and Dom DeLuise. And Jackie Chan, believe it or not, was in that. 1992, that Ted Kennedy married his second wife, Victoria Ann Reggie. Back in 1996, that the movie Independence Day was released, starring Will Smith and a bunch of Jewish people from Hollywood. So,
1: 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In addition to the music, a chicken barbecue and ox roast will be served from 11:30 a.m. till 1:30 p.m. Organizers say the event offers an afternoon of gospel, bluegrass, and country music in a family-friendly atmosphere. 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That's Saturday, July 25th at the Spartanburg Fairground.
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2: Welcome to another magical musical night with your pal, Big Al Knight. 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

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I think not. Here they are with Start Me Up on Sunny 105.7. 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
11: 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Tonight, mostly cloudy with a low around 68. A chance of showers and thunderstorms likely before midnight, bringing some rain to the area. On Independence Day, patchy fog and a slight chance of showers and thunderstorms with a high near 86, making for a warm day ahead. Currently, it's 82 and clear. For UCToday.org, I'm Bill Banks with your weather flash.
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This song reached number one back in 1985. It was their first number one hit, Huey Lewis in the News. It was on the soundtrack for the blockbuster film Back to the Future. 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

Oh boy, oh boy. That song turns Big Al into a mellow fellow. Roberta Flack with Feel Like Making Love here on Sunny 105.7, where we play the greatest hits of the 60s, the 70s, and the 80s. 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

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I'm Big Al Knight, and I'm really glad you're here with me.

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0: 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Tonight, mostly cloudy with a low around 68. Showers and thunderstorms likely before midnight, bringing some much-needed rain to the area. Later, on Independence Day, patchy fog and a slight chance of showers and thunderstorms with a high near 86, making for a warm day ahead. Currently, it's 79 and clear. For UCToday.org, I'm Bill Banks with your weather flash.

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Are you staying up late? Well, I am too. Let's have ourselves a midnight rendezvous. 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
11: 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Tonight, showers and thunderstorms likely before midnight with a low around 68. A chance of showers and thunderstorms continues after midnight. Independence Day brings patchy fog, along with a slight chance of showers and thunderstorms. Partly sunny with a high near 86. Currently it's 74 and overcast. For UCToday.org, I'm Bill Banks with your weather flash.

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0: The Salt Church and Corey is inviting the community to a free outdoor movie night on Friday, July 10th at 7 p.m. at the Corey City Park. 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
10: 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Tonight, mostly cloudy with a low around 68. Showers and thunderstorms are likely this evening, bringing some rain to the area. Looking ahead to Independence Day, there will be patchy fog and a slight chance of showers with a high near 86. It should be a warm day overall. Currently it's 75 and overcast. For UCtoday.org, I'm Bill Banks with your weather flash.

Uno, dos, one, two, tres, cuatro.

Don't forget to tune in to the Daily Beetle Break with Dave Marino every day at 8:30 in the morning, 2:30 in the afternoon, and 8:30 in the evening. That's the Daily Beetle Break right here on Sunny 105.7, Canada's greatest hits. And hey, I'm Big Al Knight.

0: blood drive will be held on Wednesday, July 8th from 10 a.m. till 3 p.m. at the Union City Christian and Missionary Alliance Church at 2 Downer Street in Union City. 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That's the blood drive from 10 a.m. till 3 p.m. on Wednesday, July 8th at the Union City Christianary and Missionary Alliance Church.
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9: Taylor Swift and Travis Kelce are married. Representatives for Swift confirm the couple have officially tied the knot to New York City. The ceremony at Madison Square Garden was officiated by Adam Sandler. The guest list included singer Selena Gomez, actor Hugh Grant, model Gigi Hadid, and her boyfriend Bradley Cooper, along with NFL Commissioner Roger Goodell. Page Six is reporting the reception afterwards is scheduled to run till 2 in the morning, with Stevie Nicks and Tim McGraw performing. Americans are traveling to their destinations for the holiday weekend. AAA says more than 72 million Americans will travel during the Independence Day holiday period this year. The holiday travel sets another record, but it's only a 0.5% increase from last year. The World Cup's round of 32 is almost over. In the first game today, Egypt defeated Australia in a penalty shootout in Arlington, Texas. Later, Argentina narrowly held on in Miami, defeating Cape Verde 3-2 in extra time. I'm Rob Martier.
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12: With your weather flash, I'm Bill Banks, UCToday.org. 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Tonight, mostly cloudy with a low around 68. A chance of showers and thunderstorms is possible as we move through the night. Looking ahead to Independence Day, partly sunny with a high near 85. A slight chance of showers and thunderstorms could develop later in the day. Currently, it's 73 and overcast. For UCToday.org, I'm Bill Banks with your weather flash.

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I'm the Round Mound of Sound, Big Al Knighton, here's Marvin Gaye.

0: Wasn't it?
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We love bringing back the songs you love to remember. I'm your pal, Big Al Knight. And here's the Grassroots, 1968, their biggest hit, Midnight Confession.

My favorite day is a sunny day right here at Canadota Lake on Sunny 105.7. Of course, it's a little dark outside right now, but it'll be sunny soon. I promise. 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
10: President Trump says no country has done more good for the world than the United States of America. Speaking at Mount Rushmore in South Dakota on Friday night, Trump celebrated the nation's 250th birthday at the America 250 fireworks celebration. The event happened at the same time as celebrations in New York City, where the Times Square ball is dropping 8 times to mark midnight in every U.S. time zone and territory as the nation rings in the 4th of July. And it's official, Taylor Swift and Travis Kelce are married. Representatives for Swift confirmed the couple has officially tied the knot in New York City. The ceremony at Madison Square Garden was officiated by comedian and actor Adam Sandler. The guest list included Selena Gomez, actor Hugh Grant, Bradley Cooper, along with NFL Commissioner Roger Goodell. Page Six is reporting the reception afterwards is scheduled to run until 2 a.m. I'm Jim Forbes.
0: Our time, 2:21.
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12: With your weather flash, I'm Bill Banks, UCtoday.org. 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Tonight, mostly cloudy with a low around 68. A chance of showers and thunderstorms may develop as the night progresses. Looking ahead to Independence Day, partly sunny with a high near 85. A slight chance of showers and thunderstorms is possible throughout the day. Currently, it's 72 and overcast. For UCtoday.org, I'm Bill Banks with your weather flash.

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Hey there, Big Al's my name, and music is my game. 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
11: With your weather flash, I'm Bill Banks, UCtoday.org. 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Tonight, mostly cloudy with a low around 68. A chance of showers and thunderstorms may develop as we move through the night. Looking ahead to Independence Day, partly sunny skies are on the way with a high near 85. A slight chance of showers and thunderstorms could occur during the afternoon hours. Currently, it's 71 and overcast. For UCtoday.org, I'm Bill Banks with your weather flash.

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12: 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This morning, clear skies with a high near 85. A slight chance of showers and thunderstorms later. Tonight, mostly cloudy with a low around 68 and scattered thunderstorms possible. Tomorrow brings patchy fog with a high near 81 and showers likely. Currently, it's 69 and clear. For UCToday.org, I'm Bill Banks with your weather flash.

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And hey, I'm Big Al Knight.

0: blood drive will be held on Wednesday, July 8th from 10 a.m. till 3 p.m. at the Union City Christian and Missionary Alliance Church at 2 Downer Street in Union City. 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That's the blood drive from 10 a.m. till 3 p.m. on Wednesday, July 8th at the Union City Christianary and Missionary Alliance Church.
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0: opening the vaults on over 100 years of recorded music history. Welcome to Cruisin' the Decades Global Edition. One song per decade, 100 years of music in 1 hour. Get ready to go cruising through 100 years of popular music. This is a journey through music history from someone with a rather ridiculous record collection. Here's your host for Cruisin' the Decades, Brad Savage.
1: 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On today's show, Artie Shaw's orchestra in 1937 with the voice of B. Wayne. And what was musically atop the charts in the 1950s when, looking at the map and global politics, the nation of Ghana became the first African nation to break from colonial rule? Plus, we've got a new release from a modern pop superstar finding a guest collab with The Cure's legendary frontman. Remembering David Clayton Thomas of Blood, Sweat, and Tears. And samples in a dance floor anthem in the 80s, Mars is Blazing the Trail in 1987. Welcome to Cruisin' the Decades. We'll begin all the way back in 1914. On early recordings, there was a fascination with bird sounds or nature sounds. Well, I've got for you a rare song, actually almost more a performance piece than a proper song. This is Billy Murray, the biggest singing superstar of the time, along with Joe Belmont. Now, listen to this song. Joe Belmont was known as the Human Bird, one of the most famous whistlers of the acoustic recording era. He could imitate whippoorwills and robins and canaries. And this song was a sensation, originally released as a Blue Amber All Cylinder on Edison Records in 1914. Billy Murray and Joe Belmont, Cruisin' the Decades.

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This is Cruisin' the Decades. Global

Well, I know it's kind of a scratchy recording, but the old record we're working with is over 100 years old. So give us a break here, right? It's Cruising the Decades. That is a recording group called the Blue Ridge Duo, the Turkey and the Straw. The real melody itself goes back to 1834, a song passed down for generations. That's just one of the earlier recorded versions. Cruising the Decades, the Blue Ridge Duo, and I'm Brad Savage. We do one song per decade and over 100 years of music. You can find all the playlists at cruisingthedecades.com. Let's zip forward to the big band era in the late 30s, the Artie Shaw Orchestra. And the legendary voice of B. Wayne on vocals, If It's the Last Thing I Do. 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

legendary sounds of one of the first country music showmen, Hawkshaw Hawkins, in 1948. Hawkshaw Hawkins was born in Huntington, West Virginia, and he became quite a superstar on the WWVA Jamboree out of Wheeling, West Virginia. He later joined the Grand Ole Opry. He was tragically killed in 1963. He was on the same plane crash that claimed the lives of Patsy Cline and Cowboy Copas. That was Hawkshaw Hawkins in 1948. Now, you've got to hear this. This is one of the great novelty records of the early 50s. This was actually written by George Weil, who also wrote the Christmas song, The Most Wonderful Time of the Year. Now listen to the silly words, the malapropisms, the mixed up phrases in this song. This is 1950 with Fran Warren and Tony Martin on Cruise in the Decades.

0: Glad to see you tonight.
1: I'm glad to see you too. What a topsy-turvy day I've had.
0: You too?
1: Yeah, ever since we kissed last night.
0: Oh.
1: I climbed up the door and opened the stairs. I said my pajamas and put on my prayers. I turned off the bed and crawled into the light. And all because you kissed me good night.
0: If you think you had troubles, you just come over here and listen to what happened to me.
1: I got my good ear out.
0: I ran.

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1: Yeah, then perhaps a little carriage.
2: All because you kissed me. Good night.
3: All right, now that's just silly, but it was a sensation in the early 50s. I said my pajamas and put on my prayers. Fran Warren and Tony Martin, cruising the decades. Now we're going to hang out in the 1950s. And part of what I enjoy so tremendously about these classic old songs, decades old, you're not just listening to old records, you're kind of gaining an understanding about history and geopolitics and human behavior and art and culture. These songs are a time capsule into learning history. And that continues through today. And sometimes you might look at a map, right? And you'll be like, oh, these countries were all founded in the 1400s or whatever, hundreds, centuries ago. Not necessarily true. I'm going to play you this snippet of news reporting in 1957 when the country of Ghana was founded.
4: Citizens of the new state of Ghana gather for the celebration marking their day of freedom from colonialism. What was once the Gold Coast now becomes an independent commonwealth. Vice President and Mrs. Nixon represent the United States at the three-day festivities. Native dances and games mark an event of historic importance since Ghana becomes the first Negro colony in Africa to gain its freedom. Premier Kwame Nkrumah chats with Representative Adam Clayton Powell of the U.S. as Ghana's new army passes in review before the American-educated Premier and Deputy Secretary Ralph Bunche of the United Nations.
3: History doesn't necessarily mean hundreds of years ago. It might just be decades ago. History is unfolding around us every single day. In 1957, a big song from Thurston Harris, right as Ghana was gaining its independence. This is Little Bitty Pretty One on

an audio journey, song by song, through every genre of popular music and recorded music history, from swing, jazz, folk, and blues, and the Great American Songbook, to punk, new wave, garage, and alternative. This is the global edition of Cruisin' the Decades with Brad Savage. 100 years of music, one song per decade.

0: good.
1: Cruising the decades, remembering David Clayton Thomas of Blood, Sweat, and Tears. He recently passed away at age 84. That song, Spinning Wheel, is from 1968. As we go into 1973, Nick Drake. The best-known song from Nick Drake's brief catalog is Pink Moon, a cult favorite for many years, and it got a nice revival in a TV commercial in the 90s, bringing a whole new generation of fans to the music of Nick Drake. This is Pink Moon on Cruisin' the Decades.

Colorbox and A.R. Kane. This is really a ground zero moment for modern sampling culture and sampling beats and other parts of other songs. This piece of music was built from dozens, if not hundreds, of samples, and it became a surprise hit. Now, the UK original version that we're about to hear is different than the one that you may be accustomed to that became the US radio hit. Due to different laws of sampling, they had to use a handful of different samples in the US version, which became more internationally known, cutting up funk, hip hop, and samples. And just like the Beastie Boys' Paul's Boutique just a couple years later, this record was a blueprint for everything that would follow. This is Mars, Pump Up the Volume, UK version on Cruise in the Decades.

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Now, in the mid-90s, Oasis had their huge global anthem, Wonderwall. But in Britain, something very strange happened. A lounge orchestra came out, the Mike Flowers Pop. Well, they took the song Wonderwall, stripped away the guitars, and they covered it to make it sound like a 1960s cocktail bar lounge song. And the joke got even bigger when the BBC started playing it and presenting it as if it was the original version. It wasn't. It was a cover, but it was kind of an inside joke. From 1995, the Mike Flowers Pops on Cruisin' the Decades.

Oasis, Roll With It, from the second album, What's the Story, Morning Glory. And we had that goofy Oasis cover of Wonderwall from 1995 on Cruise in the Decades, a double dose in the 90s. And we'll stay in Britain in 2005 now with Bloc Party. This was a band influenced by the Britpop world. The first album, Silent Alarm, coming out in 2005. This is Bloc Party with Banquet on Cruisin' the Decades.

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0: That's modern pop superstar Olivia Rodrigo with Robert Smith. What's Wrong With Me? 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
2: John and Heidi.
0: It's the weekend. My beautiful bride is right here at my side. Hello, Heidi. How are you?
1: Hello, John. I'm good. How are you?
0: I am also good. I'm excited for my guest today. It is Independence Day weekend in the United States of America. And I'm visiting with Monique Chisholm. And if you're going, who is that? Well, that's okay if you don't know who that is. I'm going to tell you. She is with the Smithsonian Institute.
1: Oh.
0: The Smithsonian Institution. It's hard for me to say these words. I don't know why. But there's some special things they're doing this month because of America's 250th birthday. So we're going to get some of those details, and we'll chat with Monique coming up in a bit. Thank you for listening to The John and Heidi Show.
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0: Now with today's reason to party, here's my beautiful bride, Heidi Small.
1: Well, as you mentioned earlier, it is Independence Day.
0: Yeah, Independence weekend all weekend long.
1: And this is a weekend that is famously known for fireworks.
0: Yeah.
1: And I have a beverage for today to help us celebrate called Fireworks Flare.
0: Oh, nice.
1: And it has blueberry-filled ice cubes, which is a super cute idea because as the ice melts, the little blueberries will come popping out in your drink.
0: That's cool.
1: Cranberry juice, vodka, blackberry brandy, and triple sec.
0: Well, there you go. She sent it over to me. So I've got
1: a link
0: to that drink. It's in the show notes for today at johnandheidishow.com.
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11: For UCToday.org, I'm JT reporting. Lots of things to do this weekend. All weekend is the Elgin Burroughs 150th anniversary celebration. The parade steps off at 11 a.m. this morning, followed by a car show at the Elgin Park. There'll be vendors, a Chinese auction, and music by Whiskey River. The festival concludes tomorrow with a church service at 11 a.m. and a picnic to follow. Also this weekend, it's the Cornfield 250 in Columbus. More information at cornfield500.info. The Great Blue Heron Music Festival takes place this weekend in Sherman, New York. More information about that, thegreatblueheron.com. That's the place to go. Today, the Canadota Lake Area Business Association is holding the annual Firecracker 5K Walk and Run and a 10K Run at 9 a.m. and the Golf Cart and Pet Parade at noon, beginning at the Elmwood Beach. The Bloomfield Township Recreation Board Bike Parade will follow at 12:30. Both parades step off at Elmwood Beach. At dusk, it's the CLABA fireworks display over the lake. 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Other 4th of July events today, the Warren County 4th of July celebration fireworks at Betts Park. All day on the 4th, a July celebration of fireworks at Findlay Lake. It's all day. The Northeast Independence Day celebration and fireworks at the Gravel Pit Park. The events start at 5 in the afternoon. The Lakewood, New York Independence Day celebration and fireworks celebrations will be taking place all day. Other places to see the fireworks tonight, in Meadville at the Robertson Athletic Complex, as well as Bemis Point and Mayville, New York. The Pennsylvania Fish and Boat Commission will host a statewide Fish and Free Day at Saturday, July 4th. Residents and non-residents alike can fish on any Pennsylvania waterway without purchasing a fishing license today. However, all other fishing regulations, including season's size limits, will remain in effect. The Fish and Boat Commission says the annual event provides an opportunity for experienced anglers to introduce family members and friends to fishing and enjoy the outdoors during Independence Day holiday. Additional information about fishing regulations and opportunities across Pennsylvania available from the Fish and Boat Commission website. That's it for now, JT reporting.
12: President Trump says no country has done more good for the world than the United States of America. Speaking at Mount Rushmore in South Dakota on Friday night, Trump celebrated the nation's 250th birthday at the America 250 fireworks celebration. The event happened at the same time as celebrations in New York City, where the Times Square ball is dropping 8 times to mark midnight in every U.S. time zone and territory as the nation rings in the 4th of July. And it's official, Taylor Swift and Travis Kelce are married. Representatives for Swift confirm the couple has officially tied the knot in New York City. The ceremony at Madison Square Garden was officiated by comedian and actor Adam Sandler. The guest list included Selena Gomez, actor Hugh Grant, Bradley Cooper, along with NFL Commissioner Roger Goodell. Page Six is reporting the reception afterwards is scheduled to run until 2 a.m. I'm Jim Forbes.
13: It's 6:25.
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15: With your weather flash, I'm Bill Banks, UCToday.org. Brought to you by KFC. This morning, overcast with a high near 85. A chance of showers and thunderstorms. Later tonight, mostly cloudy with a low around 64. Showers and thunderstorms are possible before midnight. Tomorrow brings patchy fog with a high near 81. Scattered showers and thunderstorms are likely. Currently, it's 67 and overcast. For UCToday.org, I'm Bill Banks with your weather flash.

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0: Now, big screen, little screen, Keanu Reeves is looking to re-team with director Josh Cooley on a new live-action hybrid of the Lego movie. The role follows Reeves voicing Duke Kaboom in Toy Story 4 with Cooley, also directed that, by the way. The plot details for the new Lego movie are a little unavailable at the time, but Reeves is understood to be in negotiations for the role in this hybrid film. The Walking Dead has given us its fair share of reunions in the past few years, and there's a new another one apparently that's in the works right now. There's a whole bunch of names that I don't really know who these people are, but apparently they're all part of that, and they're working on a new project together.
1: Huh.
0: I've got the story there. And fans hoping for a closer look at Tom Cruise's transformative performance in Digger just got a sweet surprise. Warner Brothers has unveiled a glimpse of the collaboration with his director in a montage that explores the highlights of his career, including a surprise sneak peek at what might be his most over-the-top performance yet. In the teaser, the comedy of catastrophic proportions, his version of Digger Rockwell attempting to hype himself up to deliver the hard truth to a room full of people, the film follows Digger, the most powerful man in the world, as he attempts to prove that he is humanity's savior before a disaster that is unleashed, destroying everything. So I don't exactly know what that means, but I'm going to watch that trailer because I've interested myself. Maybe you, maybe. It's in the show notes for today at johnandheidishow.com.
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0: Heidi, did you know there's more than a million known insect species? Scientists believe millions more remain undiscovered. Insects make up the largest group of animals on the entire planet. Did you know that?
1: Are insects animals?
0: Yeah, they're insects, but they're the largest group. So there's like mammals and there's birds and whatever. 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
1: Yeah.
0: And that category is bigger than all of the others. So a million known species.
1: Yuck.
0: Yeah. 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
5: With your weather flash, I'm Bill Banks, UCToday.org. 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This morning, overcast with a high near 85. A chance of showers and thunderstorms. Later tonight, mostly cloudy with a low around 64. Showers and thunderstorms are possible before midnight. Tomorrow brings patchy fog with a high near 81. Scattered showers and thunderstorms are likely. Currently, it's 67 and overcast. For UCToday.org, I'm Bill Banks with your weather flash.
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0: Now, surveys and studies and such. A new study suggests many young people may be doing better than many of the headlines might imply. Research followed 1,500 teens and young adults over nearly a decade and asked them to describe the most important event in their life. More than 83% of the nearly 5,700 memories they shared were positive, including graduations and friendships, travel, sports, celebrations, and personal achievements. The findings challenge the idea that young people's lives are dominated by crisis and struggle. However, participants with higher levels of anxiety and depression were more likely to focus on negative experiences.
1: Yeah, that makes sense.
0: Like relationship problems or personal setbacks. Researchers say creating more positive experiences may be just as important for mental health as reducing stress and adversity. So here's the thing that I would say. So many times you lean into what you focus on. And if you focus on the negative, don't be surprised when more negative happens.
1: Right, you're attracting negative.
0: Yeah, but if you focus on the positive and be thankful for the positive, boy, it seems like you're just blessed over and over and over.
1: Absolutely.
0: Don't you agree?
1: I agree with that completely.
0: Yeah, that's how it is for me. Surveys and studies and such on the John and Heidi Show.
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0: Time now for the joke of the day with my beautiful bride, Heidi Small. What you got for me there, Heidi? Oh, no. She's laughing already. That's never good.
1: A lady goes to a priest one day and tells him, "Father, I have a problem. I have two female parrots, but they only know how to say one thing." "What do they say?" the priest asked. "They say, 'Hi, we're hookers. Do you want to have some fun?'" "That's obscene," the priest exclaims. Then he thought for a moment. He said, "You know, I may have a solution for you. I have two male talking parrots, which I have taught to pray and read the Bible. Bring your two parrots over to my house, and we'll put them in the cage with Francis and Peter. My parrots can teach your parrots to pray and worship, and your parrots are sure to stop saying that phrase in no time." "Thank you," the woman responded. "This may very well be the solution." The next day, she brought them over to the priest's house. As he ushered her in, she saw the two male parrots were inside their cage, holding rosary beads and praying. Impressed, she walked over and placed her parrots in the cage with them. After a few minutes, the female parrots said in unison, "Hi, we're hookers. Do you want to have some fun?" There was a stunned silence. Shocked, one male parrot looked over at the other male parrot and says, "Put the beads away, Frank. Our prayers have been answered."
0: Oh, Heidi. Oh. Thank you, Heidi.
1: You're welcome.
0: This has been your joke of the day on the John and Heidi Show.
3: For UCToday.org, I'm JT reporting. Lots of things to do this weekend. All weekend, it's the Elgin Burroughs 150th Anniversary Celebration. The parade steps off at 11 a.m. this morning, followed by a car show at the Elgin Park. 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The festival concludes tomorrow with a church service at 11 a.m. and a picnic to follow. Also this weekend, it's the Cornfield 250 in Columbus. More information at cornfield500.info. The Great Blue Heron Music Festival takes place this weekend in Sherman, New York. More information about that, thegreatblueheron.com. That's the place to go. Today, the Canadota Lake Area Business Association is holding the annual Firecracker 5K Walk and Run and a 10K Run at 9 a.m. and the Golf Cart and Pet Parade at noon, beginning at the Elmwood Beach. The Bloomfield Township Recreation Board Bike Parade will follow at 12:30. Both parades step off at Elmwood Beach. At dusk, it's the CLABA fireworks display over the lake. Tune in to Sunny 105.7 Radio for an hour of patriotic music beginning at 10 p.m. It's hosted by Tom Lavery. Other 4th of July events today, the Warren County 4th of July celebration fireworks at Betts Park. All day on the 4th, a July celebration of fireworks at Findlay Lake. It's all day. The Northeast Independence Day celebration and fireworks at the Gravel Pit Park. The events start at 5 in the afternoon. The Lakewood, New York Independence Day celebration and fireworks celebrations will be taking place all day. Other places to see the fireworks tonight, in Meadville at the Robertson Athletic Complex, as well as Bemis Point and Mayville, New York. The Pennsylvania Fish and Boat Commission will host a statewide Fish and Free Day at Saturday, July 4th. Residents and non-residents alike can fish on any Pennsylvania waterway without purchasing a fishing license today. However, all other fishing regulations, including season's size limits, will remain in effect. The Fish and Boat Commission says the annual event provides an opportunity for experienced anglers to introduce family members and friends to fishing and enjoy the outdoors during Independence Day holiday. Additional information about fishing regulations and opportunities across Pennsylvania available from the Fish and Boat Commission website. That's it for now. JT reporting.
4: Security will be tight for today's 4th of July celebrations in Washington, D.C. A top FBI official told ABC News that it's an all-hands-on-deck situation, as there is expected to be unprecedented levels of security for this year's events. Measures include dispatching teams from the National Nuclear Security Administration to scan any hazardous materials in Washington, as well as using technology to take control of drones if needed. For those attending the annual 4th of July fireworks display on the National Mall, People will also have to pass through TSA-like screening. President Trump says no country has done more good for the world than the United States of America. Speaking at Mount Rushmore Friday night, Trump celebrated the nation's 250th birthday.
5: And by the grace of God, the United States of America is the most successful, most accomplished, most exceptional nation ever to exist in human history.
4: Trump made the comments at the America 250 fireworks celebration. I'm Lisa Taylor.
6: At the ballparks, the Cardinals slammed the Cubs at Wrigley 17-1. St. Louis with 17 hits. Nathan Church and Mason Wynn with three-run homers. Nats over the Pirates 9-5. Luis Garcia Jr. and Dalen Lyle with two home runs apiece. Yankees trip up the Twins 5-2. Ben Rice, a go-ahead two-run homer. Atlanta with four home runs as they beat the Mets 5-3. In 10 frames, Guardians over the White Sox 4-3. Travis Bazzana, the game-winning single. Trevor Rogers, his sixth win. The Orioles shut out the Reds 3-0. Rockies all over the Giants 15-3. Jake McCarthy a grand slam and solo home run. He drives in six. Rays win in Houston 3-1. Kevin Kelly picks up his fifth win. Red Sox over the Angels 5-2. Aroldis Chapman sets the major league record for strikeouts in relief as they pick up the win in Anaheim. Lakers reportedly trading center DeAndre Ayton to the Wizards for guard John Hardy and 2 second-round picks in 31 and 32. That's sports. I'm Trey Bender.
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9: With your weather flash, I'm Bill Banks, UCtoday.org. 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This morning, partly sunny with a high near 85 and a chance of showers and thunderstorms. Tonight, mostly cloudy with a low around 64. Showers and thunderstorms are possible before midnight. Sunday brings mostly cloudy skies with a high near 81. Showers and thunderstorms likely throughout the day. Currently, it's 70 and overcast. For UCtoday.org, I'm Bill Banks with your weather.

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1: Canadota Lake's greatest hits.
0: Time now for the scoop of the day. Researchers have developed a way to turn wet, used coffee grounds into a high-energy fuel in just 90 seconds, without first drying them even. Using a superheated flame plasma, the process converts the waste into a biochar, a carbon-rich material with an energy value comparable to like high-grade antiquite coal. I don't know what that is either.
1: I don't either.
0: So you tell me this thing is kind of like this other thing, and I've heard of neither of them. Surprisingly, the water in the coffee grounds helps drive the process, while the technique remains experimental. Experimental? What? How are you guys doing? Anybody else struggling right now? It could offer fast, effective way to recycle millions of tons of coffee waste generated worldwide every year. So they're saying it's a good use for that. So I don't know. I might see if I can find something that's a little easier to pronounce because there's a lot going on there. Taking a long lunch and clocking in a few hours after dinner finally has a name. It's called micro shifting. Working in shorter, more focused bursts throughout the day instead of adhering to the strict 8-hour schedule is trending, according to people that write for the Wall Street Journal. The less rigid schedule informally popped up when COVID pushed people to work from home and the temptation of doing laundry while on the clock was a little too strong. But it has remained popular as employees and managers alike discovered that the non-traditional schedule actually reduced burnout, increased productivity, and made a huge difference for workers with caregiving responsibilities.
1: Yeah, I bet.
0: Not everybody, though, can make their own schedule, of course. And the flexibility comes with a lot of trust from your boss. But you don't have to go full micro shift to get the benefits. You can take steps as simple as blocking off time for focus and ignoring busy work, like responding to emails during that time. So I could probably try some of that. Maybe, maybe not. I don't know. That is your scoop of the day on the John and Heidi Show.
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0: Time now for the movie quote of the day from 1969. I'm walking here.
1: Was that? No, it wasn't Taxi Driver. It was.
0: No.
1: It was.
0: Well, you know the one. Your dad likes this. Your dad really likes this movie.
1: I can't think of
0: Midnight
1: what it's called.
0: Midnight Cowboy.
1: Oh, okay.
0: Yeah, and that was Dustin Hoffman, Rats Rizzo, who said it. And I believe I read somewhere that that was an actual taxi cab because they were filming in the city.
1: Yeah.
0: And when he said that, that was like a real response. That wasn't written. So.
1: Yeah.
0: I believe I read that somewhere on the internet. Probably.
1: I remember hearing it, but
0: yeah.
1: Who knows?
0: That is your movie quote of the day on the John and Heidi Show.
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7: 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Canadota Lake, south of Union City, off of Route 8, off of Route 8.
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10: 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This morning, partly sunny with a high near 85 and a chance of showers and thunderstorms. Tonight, mostly cloudy with a low around 64. Showers and thunderstorms are possible before midnight. Sunday brings mostly cloudy skies with a high near 81. Showers and thunderstorms likely throughout the day. Currently, it's 70 and overcast. For UCToday.org, I'm Bill Banks with your weather.
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0: It is Independence Day weekend, and I am excited to visit right now with Smithsonian Undersecretary for Education, Monique M. Chisholm, and we're going to talk about some really cool things they have going on. Our Shared Future 250, it's a nationwide initiative tied to America's 250th birthday, and Monique, it sounds like you've got a lot of fun stuff going on.
2: Thanks, and thanks for having me on. I'm so excited to talk about all that we're doing at the Smithsonian. So we are celebrating the nation's 250th anniversary of the signing of the Declaration of Independence. And I think, John, you might agree with me that the Declaration of Independence actually carries a lot of significance for our nation. It's, you know, where our founding fathers laid out their vision for our democracy. They, you know, crafted an idea around the pursuit of freedom, equality, and what that would mean for our nation and what that would look like. And so at the Smithsonian, we have chosen to use this anniversary as a very special way to bring the nation together. We want to celebrate our nation and all that we have accomplished. And we also want to contemplate the things that we still need to work on, the things that we need to do together. We want to commemorate all those who have given their life and sacrifice for our democracy. And we're also asking the nation to make a commitment to our shared future. So we have a number of programs that are going on. We have special exhibits that have been curated. We have educational resources that we're providing to educators and teachers across the nation. So we're doing the whole year. We're not just going to do July 4th. We've taken the commitment to kind of really amplify this the entire year.
0: The Smithsonian is a huge facility, and it's more than one facility, 21 museums, a national zoo, and there's things in communities all over the country, and this celebration is happening in all of those. This also takes place outside of the walls of the Smithsonian.
2: It does. One of the things that I'd love to share is that we're doing a very special education program called Democracy in Dialogue, and this is a virtual exchange. So we're pairing students across the nation. So you can imagine a student in Cincinnati, Ohio, paired with a student in students in Wyoming. And for a semester or for the quarter, they are, you know, paired together and they're engaged in this exchange around a key question. How has my community played an important role in the 250-year experiment of the nation? And, you know, the students who have participated, we've reached over 4,000 students across the nation in 34 states, really describe this as a transformative experience. So we're working on bringing kind of these experiences across the nation, also through traveling exhibits and lectures and things like that.
0: There's also a national educational summit coming up with the Smithsonian, and there's 3 free days. Well, I'm going to let you tell me what we're doing and when it is and what we're doing on those 3 days.
2: Yeah, thank you for asking me about that. We're very excited. This is our 6th annual National Education Summit. The theme this year is Together We Thrive in Pursuit of a More Perfect Union. And it's our opportunity to really highlight all of the education resources that the Smithsonian has to offer. So we have 21 museums that work at the intersection of art, history, science, and culture. And we have fabulous free education resources. So across those 3 days, the first day is completely virtual. So no matter where you are in the nation, you can register for free and join us. And the second day is a hybrid. We'll be in person, and then all our keynotes will be online. And then that third day is very special because it's kind of a behind-the-scenes experience at our museums. And we're very excited. July 14th, 15th, and 16th. So I hope people register and join us and learn more about Smithsonian education resources.
0: I love the behind the scenes. It reminds me of the movie Night at the Museum, but that wasn't real. It doesn't really come alive like that, does it?
2: Not in the way that was depicted in the movie. It definitely has a vibe and an energy and, you know, something unique and special, but not like how it was depicted in the movie.
0: I love those movies. They were so much fun. As a fan of history, it was just really, really fun to watch that. And I love that you're doing this where you're kind of giving us a real life peek behind the curtain. So thank you for doing what you're doing. And thank you for your time to chat. And I am going to throw a link to the website so folks can learn more.
2: It's all right there. And we'd love to see you in D.C. if you're there, too.
0: Very nice. Monique, thank you so much for your time today. I appreciate it a bunch.
2: Thank you.
0: And the link to that website is SI, like Smithsonian Institute, .edu. So again, SI.edu. And I've got a link to it in the show notes for today at johnandheidishow.com.
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0: Time now for News to Me as we head to the News to Me news desk with Heidi Small.
1: Experts say that playing Tetris just after a traumatic event will reduce stress.
0: No kidding.
1: You like Tetris.
0: I do. Yeah. I don't know why. I just have always loved that game.
1: The difference between a grilled cheese sandwich and a melt is a melt contains anything else along with the melted cheese.
0: Okay, so if there's anything else in there, it's not a grilled cheese anymore.
1: Correct. It's a melt.
0: So when I go to a place that says grilled cheese with ham, I can say, that's not a grilled cheese.
1: That is a melt. That's a
0: you
1: ham melt.
0: Uncultured swine. That's a melt.
1: And apparently sloths can hold their breath underwater for 40 minutes.
0: Well, that is good to know.
1: That is, and that's news to me.
0: It's going to take a long time to drown that sloth. That is also news to me.
2: For UCToday.org, I'm JT reporting. Lots of things to do this weekend. All weekend is the Elgin Burroughs 150th anniversary celebration. The parade steps off at 11 a.m. this morning, followed by a car show at the Elgin Park. There'll be vendors, a Chinese auction, and music by Whiskey River. The festival concludes tomorrow with a church service at 11 a.m. and a picnic to follow. Also this weekend, it's the Cornfield 250 in Columbus. More information at cornfield500.info. The Great Blue Heron Music Festival takes place this weekend in Sherman, New York. More information about that, thegreatblueheron.com. Today, the Canadota Lake Area Business Association is holding the golf cart and pet parade at noon, beginning at the Elmwood Beach. The Bloomfield Township Recreation Board bike parade will follow at 12:30. Both parades step off at Elmwood Beach. At dusk, it's the fireworks display over the lake. Tune in to Sunny 105.7 Radio for an hour of patriotic music beginning at 10 p.m. It's hosted by Tom Lavery. Other 4th of July events today, the Warren County 4th of July celebration fireworks at Betts Park. All day on the 4th of July celebration of fireworks at Findlay Lake. The Northeast Independence Day celebration and fireworks at the Gravel Pit Park. Events start at 5 in the afternoon. The Lakewood, New York Independence Day celebration and fireworks celebrations will be taking place all day. Other places to see the fireworks tonight, in Meadville at the Robertson Athletic Complex, as well as Bemis Point and Mayville, New York. The Pennsylvania Fish and Boat Commission will host a statewide Fish and Free Day today, July 4th. Residents and non-residents alike can fish on any Pennsylvania waterway without purchasing a fishing license today. However, all other fishing regulations, including season's size limits, will remain in effect. Additional information about fishing regulations and opportunities across Pennsylvania available from the Fish and Boat Commission website. That's it for now. JT reporting.
3: A wildfire raging out of control in southern Colorado is now one of the biggest in the state's history. Jim Forbes has the latest.
4: KUSA in Denver says as of Friday night, the Aspen Acres fire has burned over 81,000 acres and has destroyed nearly 200 buildings southwest of Pueblo, which are mostly homes.
5: We have had a number of hotshot crews come in. Last night we had one crew came in, and as soon as they got here, we put them on the line. And I think we have seven outstanding order for hotshot crews.
4: That was Alaska Complex Incident Management Team Chief Brad Washa. The fire is still 0% contained. Hot and dry conditions remain in the forecast, although humidity levels could tick up slightly. I'm Jim Forbes.
3: Severe thunderstorms are threatening July 4th and America 250 celebrations across the Northeast and Mid-Atlantic. The Federal Storm Prediction Center has declared a risk of severe thunderstorms from southern Michigan to western Massachusetts and to the New Jersey shore. I'm Lisa Taylor.
6: At the ballparks, the Cardinals slammed the Cubs at Wrigley 17-1. St. Louis with 17 hits. Nathan Church and Mason Wynn with three-run homers. Nats over the Pirates 9-5. Luis Garcia Jr. and Dalen Lyle with two home runs apiece. Yankees trip up the Twins 5-2. Ben Rice, a go-ahead two-run homer. Atlanta with four home runs as they beat the Mets 5-3. In 10 frames, Guardians over the White Sox 4-3. Travis Bazzana, the game-winning single. Trevor Rogers, his sixth win. The Orioles shut out the Reds 3-0. Rockies all over the Giants 15-3. Jake McCarthy a grand slam and solo home run. He drives in six. Rays win in Houston 3-1. Kevin Kelly picks up his fifth win. Red Sox over the Angels 5-2. Aroldis Chapman sets the major league record for strikeouts in relief as they pick up the win in Anaheim. Lakers reportedly trading center DeAndre Ayton to the Wizards for guard John Hardy and 2 second-round picks in 31 and 32. That's sports. I'm Trey Bender.
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8: With your weather flash, I'm Bill Banks, UCToday.org. Brought to you by KFC. This morning, partly sunny with a high near 85. Showers and thunderstorms are possible. Tonight, mostly cloudy with a low around 64. There's a chance of patchy fog and showers before midnight. Looking ahead to Sunday, mostly cloudy with a high near 81. Showers and thunderstorms may develop. Currently, it's 73 and overcast. For UCToday.org, I'm Bill Banks with your weather flash.

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11: 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Today we feature a song first released in 1958 by Eddie Fontaine. It's classic rockabilly, and that made it one of George Harrison's favorite songs, and he sings lead vocals. 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You can find that version on the album Live at the BBC. Here's Nothing Shaken But the Leaves on the Trees on your Daily Beatle Break.

0: Well, that's going to do it for this edition of your Daily Beetle Break. I'm Dave Marino. Thanks for joining us. And we'll catch you right here next time. 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
3: John and Heidi.
1: Fun fact for you, Heidi.
2: What's up, John?
1: Jellyfish are not actually fish. They have no brain, they have no heart, and they have no bones.
2: Mm.
1: So just jelly, apparently. But they're jellyfish. Fun fact for you, Heidi.
2: What's that, John?
1: Your tongue is the fastest healing part of your body. That is good, too, because I bite it once in a while.
2: And you burn it quite a bit.
1: So, yeah, thank goodness. Fun fact for you, Heidi.
2: What's that, John?
1: Your voice tires more quickly from whispering than it does from speaking in a normal tone. I've noticed that before. Yeah. Fun fact for you, Heidi.
2: What's that, John?
1: We really are made of stardust. The calcium in our bones and the iron in our blood comes from an ancient explosion of giant stars, according to this. Yeah, there we go. And we'll do one more fun fact for you, Heidi.
2: What's that, John?
1: There's a statue of Jason Voorhees from the movies Friday the 13th, serial killer, chained to the bottom of a lake in Minnesota.
2: That's awesome.
1: Yeah, there's a movie where he was chained to the bottom of the lake. So I think it might even be Crystal Lake in Minnesota.
2: That's awesome. Yeah,
1: that's the
2: I
1: name
2: love
1: of the
2: that.
1: Movie. Or that's the name of the lake in the movie. Anyway, several fun facts. Now you know. Thanks for listening to the John and Heidi Show.
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2: John and Heidi.
0: Time now for the question of the day. This one's for you, Heidi. 11% of people say they've accidentally committed this faux pas. It's a clothing faux pas for at least part of a day. What is it? I've done this.
1: Oh.
0: Accidentally worn my shirt inside out.
1: Oh.
0: Yeah, I've done that before.
1: Yeah, I have not.
0: Tag poking out the back. You're the one that discovered it. You're like, you know your shirt's on inside out, right? I'm like, I knew that. I was just checking to see if you knew that. All right. That is your question of the day on the John and Heidi Show.
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6: With your weather flash, I'm Bill Banks, UCToday.org. Brought to you by KFC. This morning, partly sunny with a high near 85. Showers and thunderstorms are possible. Tonight, mostly cloudy with a low around 64. There's a chance of patchy fog and showers before midnight. Looking ahead to Sunday, mostly cloudy with a high near 81. Showers and thunderstorms may develop. Currently, it's 73 and overcast. For UCToday.org, I'm Bill Banks with your weather flash.
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0: Time now for some weird news. Cuba's ongoing shortages have reached an unexpected place, church communion wafers. Catholic priests in Cuba have been instructed to ration the wafers during Mass because production has slowed dramatically amid the country's worsening power outages.
2: Yikes.
0: The wafers are made at Carmelite Monastery in Havana, where nuns sometimes only have a few hours of electricity every day to operate the presses. With fuel shortages causing blackouts that can last more than 24 hours, supplies have become limited. Despite the challenges, worshipers remain hopeful, saying their faith will endure even if communion becomes harder to obtain.
2: Huh.
0: So I guess I didn't realize that they made
2: I didn't know they were having troubles like that. That's crazy.
0: I've heard that, but I didn't know that that's where they were making these. I would think that they would make them somewhere and ship them in, but I don't know. Weird news right here on the John and Heidi Show.
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2: John and Heidi.
0: Time now for the list, and it's the weekend. That means the funniest post of the week from women. No, I don't want your man. I'm not even sure why you want your man.
1: I've seen that one.
0: That's actually pretty good. Another one. Whenever I hear about a new disease, I look it up to see if I have the symptoms. But when I get to the unexplained weight loss, I know I'm safe. I keep buying leeks because I have too many potatoes. Then I keep buying potatoes because I have too many leeks. It's a vicious cycle. Because that's what those things are. See what I did there. And the last one on the list here. I don't get why I can't eat off the kids' menu and order a margarita. I got a tiny tummy. I got a tiny tummy and big problems. Pam said that. I think that's a good point.
1: That is
0: Pam.
1: Adorable.
0: You should get a card where you're able to just do that. That is the list right here on the John and Heidi Show.
3: For UCToday.org, I'm JT reporting. Lots of things to do this weekend. All weekend, it's the Elgin Burroughs 150th anniversary celebration. The parade steps off at 11 a.m. this morning, followed by a car show at the Elgin Park. 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The festival concludes tomorrow with a church service at 11 a.m. and a picnic to follow. 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The Great Blue Heron Music Festival takes place this weekend in Sherman, New York. More information about that, thegreatblueheron.com. Today, the Canadota Lake Area Business Association is holding the golf cart and pet parade at noon, beginning at the Elmwood Beach. The Bloomfield Township Recreation Board bike parade will follow at 12:30. Both parades step off at Elmwood Beach. At dusk, it's the fireworks display over the lake. 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Other 4th of July events today, the Warren County 4th of July celebration fireworks at Betts Park. All day on the 4th, a July celebration of fireworks at Findlay Lake. The Northeast Independence Day celebration of fireworks at the Gravel Pit Park. Events start at 5 in the afternoon. The Lakewood, New York Independence Day celebration and fireworks celebrations will be taking place all day. Other places to see the fireworks tonight, in Meadville at the Robertson Athletic Complex, as well as Bemis Point and Mayville, New York. The Pennsylvania Fish and Boat Commission will host a statewide Fish and Free Day today, July 4th. Residents and non-residents alike can fish on any Pennsylvania waterway without purchasing a fishing license today. However, all other fishing regulations, including season's size limits, will remain in effect. Additional information about fishing regulations and opportunities across Pennsylvania available from the Fish and Boat Commission website. That's it for now. JT reporting.
4: Severe thunderstorms are threatening July 4th celebrations across the Midwest and Northeast. The Federal Storm Prediction Center has declared a risk of severe thunderstorms from southern Michigan to western Massachusetts and to the New Jersey shore. The potential for thunderstorms, however, is not expected to break the historic heat wave baking the region, though it is likely to disrupt nighttime fireworks celebrations and cause travel delays. The Department of Justice says it will not release additional unredacted records from its probe into convicted sex offender Jeffrey Epstein. Department officials declined the release on Thursday and told a federal judge that it has adequately complied with the law. The department said it was allowed to withhold records containing victims' identities and information that could jeopardize a federal investigation. The response came in the final hours of a court-ordered deadline to remove redactions in at least a dozen documents or show cause why it could not. I'm Lisa Taylor.
5: At the ballparks, the Cardinals slammed the Cubs at Wrigley 17-1. St. Louis with 17 hits. Nathan Church and Mason Wynn with three-run homers. Nats over the Pirates 9-5. Luis Garcia Jr. and Dalen Lyle with two home runs apiece. Yankees trip up the Twins 5-2. Ben Rice, a go-ahead two-run homer. Atlanta with four home runs as they beat the Mets 5-3. In 10 frames, Guardians over the White Sox 4-3. Travis Bezzana, the game-winning single. Trevor Rogers' sixth win. The Orioles shut out the Reds 3-0. Rockies all over the Giants 15-3. Jake McCarthy, a grand slam and solo home run. He drives in 6. Rays win in Houston 3-1. Kevin Kelly picks up his 5th win. Red Sox over the Angels 5-2. Aroldis Chapman sets the major league record for strikeouts in relief as they pick up the win in Anaheim. Lakers reportedly trading center DeAndre Ayton to the Wizards for guard John Hardy and 2 second-round picks in 31 and 32. That's sports. I'm Trey Bender.
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8: With your weather flash, I'm Bill Banks, UCtoday.org. 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This morning, partly sunny with a high near 85. Showers and thunderstorms are possible this afternoon. Tonight, mostly cloudy with a low around 64. A chance of showers and thunderstorms before midnight. Tomorrow brings mostly cloudy skies with a high near 81. Showers and thunderstorms may occur. Currently at 75 and partly cloudy. For UCtoday.org, I'm Bill Banks with your weather flash.

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1: Hello. This is Pastor Robert Orner of the Lincolnville Baptist Church. I extend a warm welcome to you to worship with us at 10:30 a.m. each Sunday. It is then that we are refreshed and rejuvenated to commence another week's challenges. We do this by lifting our hearts and hands in praise of our loving Lord, by fervently praying for the guidance of the Holy Spirit as we tackle decisions involving our family, our jobs, our finances, our priorities, and most importantly, our service to Christ. We humbly tell our Lord, I trust in your unfailing love. Our worship and fellowship with believers equips us to experience the abundant life which Jesus came to give us. I hear people say things like, I can't take it anymore. I can't breathe. I'm suffocating from the circumstances of my life. If that is our outlook on life, then the present and future are bleak. But wait. Wait upon the Lord, folks. God has something better for us because He planned it, He ordained it, and hallelujah, He has sent it to us. For God so loved the world that He gave His only begotten Son. Accepting Jesus as our Savior transforms our lives, our whole perspective on life, giving us a life of purpose, power, and victory. He sends the Holy Spirit to reside in us to enable and to equip and empower us to do His will. God does not want us to trudge through life feeling that all there is living between a rock and a hard place. When you and I enter the sanctuary of God, we begin to understand more and more by the grace, the power, and the goodness of God, something better is coming. This is Pastor Robert Orner, the Lincolnville Baptist Church. Have a very blessed day.

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2: John and Heidi.
0: Time now for something special with my beautiful bride, Heidi Small. What you got for me there, Heidi?
1: So earlier we were talking about the difference between a melt and a grilled cheese.
0: Yeah.
1: And I have here a list of some very bizarre sandwiches.
0: Hmm.
1: The first one is a toast sandwich. Apparently, this is in the United Kingdom.
0: Huh.
1: It is a piece of toast, which may or may not be buttered, between two pieces of bread.
0: Well, there you go.
1: A pineapple sandwich. It's mayonnaise, pineapple, and white bread. Ugh.
0: Yeah, that's weird.
1: Peanut butter and raw onion sandwich. John, you would love this.
0: No.
1: Pop-Tarts and cheese sandwich. This is supposedly from Iowa. I grew up in Iowa. I have never heard of this.
0: You put butter on Pop-Tarts. I'd never heard of that until I married
1: amazing.
0: You. Yeah, but I've never heard of that until you and I got married.
1: This is, though, American cheese between two toasted Pop-Tarts. That sounds absolutely disgusting. Banana and mayo on a sandwich.
0: Huh.
1: Chow mein sandwich from New England. It's Chinese vegetables, fried noodles, and gravy in a hamburger bun.
0: Wow.
1: The peanut butter and jelly burger. It's a burger with peanut butter and jelly. We've had those. Those are actually
0: that is actually way
1: very,
0: better than
1: very
0: I was
1: good.
0: Thinking. I thought it sounded gross, but it's good.
1: A spaghetti burger.
0: Oh.
1: The bun is baked spaghetti pasta.
0: Okay. Now, I've never had that, but I will tell you, I've had like a spaghetti sandwich where I put all the spaghetti stuff on a piece of bread and like folded it up and ate it. That was good.
1: This is from the Arizona State Fair.
0: Okay.
1: It's a maggot melt sandwich.
0: What?
1: A cheeseburger with grilled maggots in place of the patty.
0: No. No. Not even. No.
1: Snickers.

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0: We always like to wrap things up around here with good news, and I think this is good news. Take a listen to this story, Heidi. Snapchat CEO and supermodel help erase more than $500 million in medical debt for Californians.
1: Love it.
0: I think this is cool.
1: I love it when people do this. What a great thing.
0: We've read about this a few times, and I actually found a company that does this where they like pay off medical debt. And it's a little easier than you would think. And I was trying to make it happen, but we couldn't make it happen because I'm not wealthy or smart. A surprising letter arrived in the mail, changing hundreds of thousands of lives across California. More than 250,000 people are going to learn that their medical debt has been erased thanks to a major act of generosity from the Snapchat CEO, Evan Spiegel, and his wife, supermodel Miranda Kerr. Working with a nonprofit, Undo Medical Debt, the couple helped eliminate more than $500 million in unpaid medical bills, giving families the chance to move forward without the weight of crushing debt. The couple announced their initiative in a heartfelt video explaining that they wanted to speak publicly because many recipients are going to be getting the letters. It says, if you happen to receive a letter in the mail saying that your medical debt has been forgiven, we want you to know it is real. Medical debt often lingers long after somebody's recovered, creating stress during a time that should be healing time. Spiegel said that the burden can follow families for long after the health crisis has passed. Says when somebody you know, somebody you love is sick, all you want to do is focus on helping them get better. That's why we wanted to support this effort and help relieve medical debt so families can focus on caring for their loved ones and really supporting their healing. And there's more to this story if you want to read it. I've got a link to it. It's in the show notes for today at johnandheidishow.com. I think it is wonderful. What do you think?
1: Absolutely. It's a huge blessing.
0: Time to say goodbye, Heidi.
1: Goodbye, Heidi.
0: Goodbye, everybody. Have a great day. Thank you for listening to the John and Heidi Show.
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4: With your weather flash, I'm Bill Banks, UCToday.org. 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This morning, partly sunny with a high near 85. Showers and thunderstorms are possible this afternoon. Tonight, mostly cloudy with a low around 64. A chance of showers and thunderstorms before midnight. Tomorrow brings mostly cloudy skies with a high near 81. Showers and thunderstorms may occur. Currently at 75 and partly cloudy. For UCToday.org, I'm Bill Banks with your weather flash.
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0: baby. 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
1: Come on, turn it up, baby. 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
0: Now, look here. I want that guitar to fall in on that. 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Oh, yeah.

107.7. Hey, we're back this half hour with another group of O songs. We're going to start off with Gene Marshall, Little Richard, Booker T, Homer and Jethro, Over the Rainbow, we got, Yes, we got a double play from the Raiders.

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1: 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I wish grown-ups would be careful where they put their candy wrappers. 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
3: 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This afternoon, partly sunny with a high near 85. A chance of showers and thunderstorms is likely. Tonight, mostly cloudy with a low around 64. A chance of showers and thunderstorms before midnight. Looking ahead to Sunday, mostly cloudy with a high near 81. Showers and thunderstorms likely. Currently, it's 79 and overcast. For UCToday.org, I'm Bill Banks with your weather flash.
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5: We're still in O songs this half hour. We're going to start off with the Mods. That's what their name were. They weren't from England either. George Jones was his version of Oh Lonesome Me. We're going to hear Bretton Woods' Oogum Boogum. Yeah. Jerry Butler. Brewer and Shipley. Yeah, they got one toke over the line. I hope that's legal. We're going to finish up with the Stabilizers from Erie. Catch you right here.

Did you know the AARP is coming out with a dating service? Yeah, their motto is, there's a lot of young fish out there with health insurance.

You've heard of the Audubon Society, you know, they're interested in birds, right? It's based on John Audubon, who supposedly painted great pictures of birds. Actually, he would shoot them and then put them together and then paint them. He doesn't sound exactly like a bird lover to me.

like colorful food? Well, not all that color is great for you, you know that. Well, since RFK is kind of on a get rid of color marathon, here's some of the companies that have actually are going to change their products and get rid of the colors. General Mills, yeah. You know, all those cereals that are all different colors. Kraft Heinz is getting rid of their colors. Smucker's, yeah. Oh, get a guy out of their peanut butter. Mars is going to take colors out of their candy bars. Nestle's, Pepsi, even Sam's Club. They're all changing to dull food. We're getting rid of the color.

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2: Great group of O songs this half hour. We're going to start off with Dinosaur Jr., Al Stewart. Yeah, he's on the border. Neil Young. The Valentinos with a great doo-wop song, Little Elvis. We always need a Little Elvis. We're going to finish up with Alice Cooper and the DC5, a double play from them. Let's get going here on Let's get going with some great O songs this morning here on the Alphabet of Rock.

According to FBI records, in 1970, Elvis once volunteered to become an informant for the agency because he didn't like the influence of the Beatles and other UK groups.

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4: With your weather flash, I'm Bill Banks, UCtoday.org. 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This afternoon, partly sunny with a high near 85. A chance of showers and thunderstorms is likely. Tonight, mostly cloudy with a low around 64. A chance of showers and thunderstorms before midnight, followed by patchy fog. Looking ahead to Sunday, mostly cloudy with a high near 81. Showers and thunderstorms likely. Currently, it's 82 and overcast. For UCtoday.org, I'm Bill... Sunny.

Started this half hour off Alphabet of Rock with old songs with Gene Pitney, Only Love Can Break the Heart. Next up, we have a double play of Only You, first by Nori Wilson, and then instrumental version by Frank Purcell.

Up next, we have Ray Charles. When he was born, he was called Ray Charles Robinson, but he had to change his name, when he was singing, because he didn't want to confuse himself with Sugar Ray Robinson.

Next up, we have Overkill by the Men at Work. And then we're going to change the tone a little bit with the Russian Ramblers with a little bluegrass.

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2: 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Every Saturday we play a certain letter and the songs by that letter. We're in the end songs right now. We're going to start off with a group called the Kashmirs, who have apparently an unhappy wife. Then we got the Shields with Nature Boy.

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Sunny Canadoa will make you smile and remember the good times in your life.

ever wonder why the Oakland A's have an elephant insignia on their shirts? You know, they play the Indians. So I've noticed they did that. In 1902, the New York Giants and Philadelphia Athletics played each other, and the Giants manager, John McCraw, called the Philadelphia Athletics white elephants, you know, because he thought they were a crap team. So the athletic boss, Connie Mack, made the elephant the team insignia, and it stuck.

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1: It is Tom Labor here with Sunny 105.7, Canada Lake's Greatest Hits here, the Frog Pond Pavilion, and of course, having a lot of fun on this 4th of July, doing radio as it should be, absolutely. We'll leave that topic for another day. But it is Tom Labor with you, and we hope you enjoyed the 1976 cuts we've been running throughout the week here at Sunny 105.7. And today we're here, we've got the bike parade going on, that started around noonish, and also the golf cart and pet parade there, noon or 12:30, I do believe. So that's going on today. And of course, don't get the fireworks later tonight. We'll have a great show of that and my show at 10 o'clock to celebrate the 4th of July with some great songs about America. We'll have that going on here. But we are here until about 2 o'clock this afternoon with some great things, including your chances to win the African Wildlife Safari trip there to Port Clinton, Ohio, near Sandusky. So you can sign up for that here at the Sunny 105.7 table. We'll be here until about 2 o'clock on this 4th of July. We hope you're having a great time and a great holiday weekend, and keep it tuned right here to Sunny 105.7 or sunny1057fm.org throughout the weekend for all kinds of fun things. And of course, we have the Make in America show coming up here. That'll be on from noon until 6 tomorrow, and today 1 until 7, so 12 hours of that between the 2 days, so you can check that out as well. 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

Four end songs this half hour on the Vintage Victrola Alphabet of Rock. I don't know. It's really tough to find end songs. I mean, you have to look through hundreds of songs even to find a few. We're going to start off with the Strangeloves with Nighttime, and then a double play from the Raiders. Yeah, the Corey Raiders.

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Then we got James Brown with No, No, No. I guess he's pretty negative.

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They're putting in snakes and alligators along the borders. So if you want to cross the border into India, you might get bit.

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1: Hi, this is Joe McCoy.
2: And I'm Gary Clark.
1: And for the next 12 hours, we're going to be playing your favorite good time oldies, all made in America.
2: We're going to kick off the show with one of my favorite all-American tunes. The song is so good, several bands recorded a version of it. Creedence Clearwater Revival released a version of it, so did Gladys Knight, and Marvin Gaye covered it too.
1: Because Marvin recorded it first, people assumed that Motown held his version back in order to help push Gladys Knight's rendition. But Gladys says that's not the way it happened.
3: They had recorded I Heard It Through the Grapevine a few years before that on Smokey. And when we got the song, we revised it totally. It was so far from what Smokey had done that it was almost a different song. I said, we think we got it, Norman. Went down to his office, said, listen to this, right? And we put it on and we played it. Norman say, hey, come on, let's go. We went upstairs. Smokey was in the studio. He made Smokey get out of the studio that particular moment so we could go in the studio and record I Heard It Through the Grapevine.

0: Originally a hairstylist, Chuck Berry longed for a more rewarding career as a singer and a guitarist. In 1955, Berry signed with Chess Records.
1: While most of Chuck's tunes were hits during the 50s, one of my favorite tunes from Chuck became a hit during the 60s, No Particular Place to Go. Riding along.

0: That's Eddie Floyd, and knock on wood, for good luck, that is. You know, early in his career, Ray Charles discovered that one of the easiest ways to write a hit song was through desperation.
1: And while playing at a dance, he ran out of material with almost an hour of performing time still to go. So he began improvising, drawing from his church background, and told the band to follow his lead.
0: And follow they did, and the song became one of the biggest hits of his career.

0: California Girls, just the first of many songs you'll hear during the program that celebrate all the great things about summer.
1: And coming up next, a Motown act that has a subsidiary label named after them. And Roy Orbison remembers his travels through England on Made in America.
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1: We're back with more of your favorite songs made in America. I'm Joe McCoy.
0: And I'm Gary Clark.
1: Roy Orbison signed with Sam Phillips' Sun Records back in 1956. Over the next dozen years, Orbison became one of the most popular recording artists of his time.
0: Orbison's success wasn't limited to the States. He was also a superstar in England.
6: Yeah, that's right. Yeah, I was the first American since 62 to have a number one, which was It's Over. The first American since 1961 to have a simultaneous number one, which was Pretty Woman, since Elvis had done it in 61. So it was, you know, real strong, very nice.
7: Pretty.

0: keeping the backfield in motion. As you know, Motown was primarily a black label with an upbeat, rhythmic, soulful sound. It's unusual to mix Motown and rock, but that's exactly what our next group did.
1: In 1969, Motown Records signed a white Detroit band, Rare Earth, to the label. The group suggested Motown start a new division for rock acts. Motown liked the idea and founded Rare Earth Records.
0: The label released albums by R. Dean Taylor, Stoney, Meatloaf, and of course their namesake, Rare Earth. They scored a monster smash with a version of a tune that was a hit for the Temptations several years earlier. Get ready. Never.

0: That's the Rascals with their Salute to Summer. Groovin'.
1: We'll keep groovin' to the greatest hits made in America, including one from a 60s punk group.
0: Plus, we'll ask Gladys Horton of the Marvelous Marvelettes if she ever fell for a Playboy. Stay tuned.
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3: Tom Labry back. We are here with you at Sunny 105.7 Canada Lake's greatest hits on this 4th of July. And we are celebrating, of course, America's 250th birthday here down here at the Frog Pond Pavilion, the area there. And, of course, we have great chances for you to win a trip to the African Wildlife Safari Park over there in Port Clinton, Ohio. A family trip for six for that. So you can sign up for that and here. And we will notify you by phone this coming week to let you know if you're one of the lucky winners. So we'll be doing that. And, of course, a lot of things going on. Of course, the bike parade going on and the golf cart and pet parade here. And, of course, the CLABA is sponsoring the golf cart parade and the Bloomfield Township sponsoring the bike parade for the year. So, of course, they've done that for many years. A lot of great things going on here. So be sure to stop by and check things out and sign up for your chances to win great things for the summer. You can go over to the Wildlife Safari Park there near Sandusky over there in Port Clinton, Ohio, with your chance to win those tickets. So we'll be here until about 2 o'clock with Sunny 105.7. I am Tom Labry.
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5: With your weather flash, I'm Bill Banks, UCtoday.org. 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This afternoon, partly sunny with a high near 85. A chance of showers and thunderstorms is likely. Tonight, mostly cloudy with a low around 64. A chance of showers and thunderstorms before midnight, followed by patchy fog. Looking ahead to Sunday, mostly cloudy with a high near 81, showers and thunderstorms likely. Currently it's 87 and clear. For UCtoday.com,
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0: And I'm Joe McCoy. In 1961, the Marvelettes entered a talent contest with a grand prize being an audition for Motown Records. The girls didn't win. They only came in fourth place.
13: But their teacher thought they were so good, she also got them an audition with Motown.
0: The Marvelettes became one of the label's most successful girl groups. With their sex appeal and fame, did original member Gladys Horton ever fall for a Playboy?
14: No, it really wasn't a Playboy in my life. And I don't know why at that time that I thought of Playboy. I was trying to get something close to please Mr. Postman. And so I said, well, you know, I think I'm thinking about P, you know, for please Mr. Postman. Then I said, oh, you know, it's Playboy.

0: The Standells were one of the first punk groups of the 60s and are famous for their one-hit wonder About Boston and the women on the banks of the River Charles.
1: The group featured Dick Dodd, who was an original Mouseketeer, and Lawrence Tamblyn, whose brother Russ might have helped the band acquire parts in several low-budget films, including Zebra in the Kitchen, Riot on Sunset Strip, and Get Yourself a College Girl.
0: Well, I remember Russ Tamblyn. They also made a cameo appearance on the Munsters, playing at a dance from Maryland. The number they performed was Dirty Water.
2: I'm a

0: That's Stevie Wonder with A Place in the Sun.
1: Joe, I hope you found a place in the sun to turn up your radio and enjoy the greatest music made in America.
0: Coming up next, Neil Sedaka takes center stage at the Smart Spot in Haddonfield, New Jersey. And a Detroit band capitalizes on a cool dance.
2: A blood drive will be held on Wednesday, July 8th from 10 a.m. till 3 p.m. at the Union City Christian and Missionary Alliance Church at 2 Downer Street in Union City. The drive is being organized in support of Asland, a student at the Union City Middle School who continues to rely on regular blood transfusions. Appointments are encouraged to help minimize wait times, although walk-ins will be accepted on the day of the event. That's the blood drive from 10 a.m. till 3 p.m. on Wednesday, July 8th at the Union City Christian and Missionary Alliance Church.
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0: You're listening to Made in America. I'm Joe McCoy.
1: And I'm Gary Clark.
0: Neil Sedaka began studying piano when he was 9 years old. Before his 14th birthday, Sedaka was already composing songs. In 1958, he was signed by Aldin Music Publishers Don Kirshner and Al Nevins as a staff songwriter.
1: Sedaka's early tunes were covered by several artists, including the Cookies and Connie Francis. In time, Neil began recording his own material and also performing live. Neil recalls his formative year.
5: My first professional engagement was Haddonfield, New Jersey, a place called The Smart Spot, and I was about 18. I did some television. I was about 17, 18 when I did those television dances.

0: Love that song. Sam Cooke and Another Saturday Night. During one of their first performances in a local Detroit club, this group was lucky enough to meet record producer Ollie McLaughlin. McLaughlin liked what he heard and signed the Capitals to his new label, Karen Records.
1: The Capitals released Barbara Lewis's hit, Hello Stranger, with an original composition for the B-side. Ironically, it was the B-side that became the hit, and a dance, Cool Jerk.

0: Bobby Freeman with his idea about what to do on a hot summer day. Come on and swim. Next, we'll play a tribute to the great soul singers of the 60s.
1: Plus, we'll also get on a number two song from a band whose career took a turn for the worse during the 70s on Made in America.

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3: Hi, this is Joe McCoy.
4: And I'm Gary Clark.
3: Arthur Connolly was born in Atlanta. He began singing in clubs as a teenager. And at 19, he was discovered while performing in Baltimore by Otis Redding.
4: Redding signed him to his own Jodas label, where he had moderate success. In 1967, Connolly had a hit on Atlantic Records, the same label that distributed Redding's work.
3: Connolly repaid Otis for his kindness during a song that was a tribute to the soul stars of the 60s, Sweet Soul Music.
5: Do you like?

0: We're going to go from one one-hit wonder to another with this next act. Three songwriters won a recording contract for four singles. On the day of the recording session, another friend dropped by the studio to help them record one of the B-sides.
1: One tune was so short, they were told by their producer to lengthen it. To extend the song, they began singing, na-na-na-na-na-na-na-na, over and over again. Now, when the record company said they preferred the B-side, the band insisted on using a different name, hoping to disguise their identities because they felt the song was embarrassing.
0: Ironically, Joe, out of all the songs the group recorded, only one became a hit. The tune the group hated, Na Na Hey Hey Kiss Him Goodbye.

0: Good song, Betty Everett, and it's In His Kiss. Blood, Sweat, and Tears released their first album back in 1968. By the late 70s, dance records were dominating the airwaves. Group vocalist David Clayton Thomas remembers the way dance music affected Blood, Sweat, and Tears.
1: We died. We came right off the road altogether. Good music bands like Blood, Sweat, and Tears died in the late 70s, early 80s. We went under in a wave of synthesized drum machines and falsetto boy singers.

0: don't start singing the summertime blues yet. We've got more summery songs on the way, including one from Jonathan Edwards.
1: Plus, Phil Spector makes Ronnie and her relatives stars. And the 13th Floor watches their career shoot up to the top floor on Made in America.
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1: I'm Joe McCoy, and you're listening to Made in America.
0: Warren Entner and Creed Bratton met while traveling in Europe. After returning to Los Angeles, they formed a group named the 13th Floor.
1: Record producers P.F. Sloan and Steve Barry recorded the cover of a Bob Dylan tune and a self-penned single as the Grassroots. When interest in the song surfaced, Sloan and Barry recruited the 13th Floor to take on the identity of the Grassroots.
0: The Grassroots career flourished. They hit the charts almost two dozen times.

0: Major Lance with a monkey dance. Ronnie, Estelle, and their cousin Nedra broke into show business as dancers at the Peppermint Lounge. Their vocal talent emerged on their first recording, credited to Ronnie and the Relatives.
1: After Phil Spector married Ronnie, everything changed in her life. She became an overnight sensation.
2: It was like taking candy from a baby because I'm from Spanish Harlem. I was very naive. I didn't know about the limousines, room service, and all that stuff. So I was very in awe of Phil and what he could do for me. I loved him, too, but I was also very in awe of just his being, what he had done prior to meeting me.

0: There's another great American summery song. That's Jonathan Edwards with Sunshine. When we continue, the four aims aim for the top.
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13: With your weather flash, I'm Bill Banks, uctoday.org. 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This afternoon, mostly cloudy with a high near 85. Showers and thunderstorms likely. Tonight, a chance of showers and thunderstorms followed by patchy fog. Mostly cloudy with a low around 64. Looking ahead to Sunday, there will be a chance of showers and thunderstorms with a high near 80. Currently, it's 88 and mainly clear. For uctoday.org, I'm Bill Banks with your weather flash.
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1: This is Joe McCoy.
0: And I'm Gary Clark.
1: The Four Ames formed at a friend's birthday party in 1953. After playing high school graduation parties, church functions, and local one-nighters, the group was ready to start their climb to the top.
0: The Four Ames had to change their name, so they reached out to their music director for suggestions. They eventually decided on the Four Tops.
14: We were going out on our first job, and he suggested that we change our names because we may as well change it now, because in the future we would have to change it because we would have the problem with the Ames brothers. And he came up with the name, the Four Tops. He said, because you're reaching for the top. And he said, as far as I'm concerned, musically, you gentlemen are the tops. He said, I think it's a perfect name for you.

0: Our next artist says he can sing like a man or a frog. Of course, we're talking about Clarence Frogman Henry.
1: Henry learned to play the piano and trombone as a child. Professionally, he performed for the first time with Bobby Mitchell's New Orleans R&B band. Frogman scored two top 20 hits, Ain't Got No Home and But I Do.

0: Don't Be Gray met Sonny Bono through a radio ad. Bono helped Gray attain a record deal at Charger Records, where Sonny agreed to produce Dolby's records.
1: Dolby's first single for the label was a hit. Before long, Don't Be Gray was hanging out with the in crowd.

0: That's either one of the all-time great pickup lines or a good idea for a way to spend a nice summer afternoon. Come on down to My Boat Baby.
1: I like it. Next, five high school students from Gary, Indiana sign with Motown Records. And a Raider has a hit with a song originally performed by the Family Dog.
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0: You're listening to the greatest hits made in America. I'm Gary Clark.
1: And I'm Joe McCoy. In 1965, the Jackson 5 got their first taste of fame after winning a local talent contest at Roosevelt High School in Gary, Indiana. The song they performed was a cover of The Temptations' My Girl.
0: Marlon Jackson recalls the band's early days.
12: Prior to Motown, we used to do the Apollo Theater, 8 shows a night. We used to do the Regal Theater with the, we were like the amateur night and, you know, talent night, but Gladys Knight and the Pips and Smokey Robinson and all those people used to open the show, Stevie Wonder, Little Stevie Wonder back in those days.

0: Good song, The Exciters, and Tell Him. Mark Lindsay appeared on several records with Paul Revere and the Raiders. Towards the end of the Raiders' career, Lindsay was also busy establishing himself as a solo artist.
1: In 1970, Mark Lindsay covered a song recorded by Steve Roland's UK group Family Dog. Lindsay's version earned him a top 10 single and a gold disc for Arizona.
2: She must belong to San Francisco. She must have lost her way. Posting a poster of Poncho and Cisco one California day. She says she believes in a Robin Hood and Brotherhood and colors of green and gray.

to San Francisco, I will be Gadjoué. I'll be the Count of Monte Cristo, you'll be the Countess May. You can believe in Robin Hood and Brotherhood, rolling the ball in the hay.

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3: Hi, this is Joe McCoy.
4: And I'm Gary Clark. The Starfires, founded by guitarist Tom King, were one of the biggest bands on the Midwest club circuit during the mid-60s, Joe.
3: All those club dates helped the act to become number one in Cleveland. But when the band signed with Capitol Records on the advice of a few executives from the company, they changed their name.
4: Sonny Geraci, the group's lead singer, remembers how their manager helped the Starfires choose their new name.
5: We were still playing around town as Tom King and the Starfires, and we were rehearsing to go on the road professionally, and we were convinced we were going to have a hit record. He convinced us pretty much, and he thought of the name. We had to change the name, and he thought of the name of the Outsiders. I think he told me he saw a sign. He was driving by, and he saw a sign, Outsiders Keep Out. And so he heard the name, and he told us, and we all immediately clung to it.

0: Frankie and the Seasons and Big Girls Don't Cry, they just get even, that's all. Redbone is one of the few American Indian rock acts who often appeared on stage in traditional Indian dress.
1: Founding members Pat and Lolly Vegas began their musical career as members of the band from the TV show Shindig. Now, they backed a myriad of artists like Odetta and Johnny Lee Hooker.
0: And Redbone's style of soulful pop rock brought them a top five hit, Come and Get Your Love.

0: It was a typical boy meets girl scene in an elevator. He asks her if she wanted a cigarette, and she says, no, I'd rather have a songwriter.
1: Well, maybe that wasn't typical, but Shelley Pins was introduced to Paul Leka through that chance encounter, and they wrote over 20 hit songs together.
0: Shelley read a newspaper account of a one-man band who placed a tambourine on the ground in front of him to collect donations. That story was the inspiration behind the Lemon Pipers' biggest hit, Green Tambourine.

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0: Welcome back to Made in America. I'm Gary Clark.
6: And I'm Joe McCoy.
0: During the early 60s, Terry Kirkman played in a 13-member group called The Men. After disbanding, Kirkman formed the association with ex-Men members and several new recruits.
6: After months of rehearsal, the association was ready to perform live. But, Kirkman recalls, they were unsure of how the audience would react.
7: We came to the Troubadour, and we were ready. In an evening, we did Cherish, Along Comes Mary, Let's Get Together, 6, 7, 8 song set. About 3/4 of the way through the set, I thought that a fight had broken out. There was a tremendous commotion in the audience, and the audience was screaming.

0: A little ooh-wee, baby. Sea Cruise, that's Frankie Ford. Originally, Ernie Maresca was known as a songwriter. He wrote Run Around Sue and The Wanderer for Dion. And in 1962, Maresca recorded one of his own tunes.
1: Ernie needed a favor from Dion. Now, he wanted to borrow Dion's backup singers, the Del Satins. Dion said, okay. And they recorded Shout, Shout, and Knock Yourself Out.

0: Joe, there's another great summery song, Turn Down Day with a Circle. Gary, the Shantays Know What to Do on the Pipeline, and the Halos, How About an Artist with Angel Eyes on Made in America.
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5: World leaders are offering their congratulations as America celebrates its 250th birthday. The European Commission, the head of NATO Secretary General, and even Russian President Vladimir Putin extended their well wishes in messages to President Trump. The British royal family and Pope Leo also wished all Americans a happy Independence Day. In a post on social media, the American-born Pope offered his heartfelt congratulations and called it a time to reflect on the responsibilities the nation has to future generations.
6: This historic anniversary presents us with the opportunity to reflect once again on the nation's founding principles in the hope that America will remain ever true to the dream that has earned it the title of Land of the Free and Home of the Brave.
5: 4th of July celebrations in Washington, D.C. and across the country are taking place under heavy security. A top FBI official called it an all-hands-on-deck situation for this year's events. For those attending the annual 4th of July fireworks display on the National Mall, you'll have to pass through TSA-like screening. New York Harbor is hosting one of the key celebrations as dozens of tall ships from around the world take part in a massive international parade of sail, along with a flyover led by the Navy's Blue Angels. Joey Chestnut has captured the mustard belt once again as he won his 18th title at the Nathan's Hot Dog Eating Contest in New York City. Chestnut dominated the men's competition by eating 66 hot dogs and buns in 10 minutes. That's 10 short of his record of 76, but the 42-year-old Chestnut remains unbeaten since 2015. Earlier in the women's competition, Miki Sudo cruised to her 12th win, topping her own record by eating nearly 39 hot dogs and buns. The annual contest was held under brutal conditions, 100 degrees on Coney Island. I'm Lisa Carton.
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9: 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This afternoon, mostly cloudy with a high near 85. Showers and thunderstorms likely, bringing a chance of rain. Tonight, a chance of showers and thunderstorms, followed by patchy fog. Mostly cloudy with a low around 64. Looking ahead to Sunday, there will be a chance of showers and thunderstorms with a high near 80. Currently, it's 85 and clear. For UCToday.org, I'm Bill...

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1: And I'm Gary Clark.
0: Len Barry wanted to be a pro baseball player, but didn't we all? He changed his tune while in the Army and began singing with the military bands. After returning to civilian life, he pursued his new love, music, and formed the Dovells.
1: Following a successful stint with the Dovells, he began working as a solo artist. Now, his first single went to number one in Britain and number two in the States. And I'm sure it hit number three somewhere. I guess you could say it went one, two, three.

0: I love that Motown song. David Ruffin and My Whole World Ended. In 1961, Bob Spickard and high school friend Warren Waters inspired a local surf band, the Rhythm Rockers, and formed a group of their own. The instrumental band named themselves after the French word chanter, meaning to sing.
1: Bob Spickard remembers when the Shantays' fortunes improved.
2: Our first big break came in July of 1962 when we decided to load up our equipment and drive up to the local mountains here in California and see if we couldn't find some place to play. Well, we ended up at the Lake Arrowhead Outdoor Pavilion where they were going to have a record dance that evening, and I asked a gal that was setting up the concession stand if she'd mind if we set up our equipment and play. And she said that'd be no problem, and she turned the electricity on for us, and we set up and commenced to play. Well, by the time the disc jockey got there later on, we were playing to a full house, and he came up to me and asked if we were supposed to be there, and I said, well, not really, and he says, well, keep it up. He says, you guys are doing a great job. So he did, and this fellow eventually became our manager and subsequently set up our first recording session, of which we did Pipeline.

0: demo of some of the songs Lee and songwriter Tommy Boyce had written, he thought they had potential and agreed to produce a single for the writers.
1: With backing vocals by the Halos, Curtis Lee had a top 10 hit with Pretty Little Angel Eyes.

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1: I like it. 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
6: We entered the school talent show, and we had enough friends, and we did kind of embody the epitome of what Keep On Dancing was about. We were pretty well a garage, wild, abandoned group, light on technique, heavy on feeling, right?
7: I keep on.

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I want that guitar to fall in on now. Tighten it up now. Oh, yeah. Now tighten it up, Augie. Yeah, now everybody tighten it up now. Now look here.

0: Ah, a little Houston rock and roll from Archie Bell and the Drells doing the Tighten Up. In 1953, Elvis Presley stopped into the Memphis Recording Service and cut a record for his mother's birthday. The proprietor, Sam Phillips, liked what he heard. A year later, Phillips helped Elvis launch the most successful musical career of all time.
1: By 1969, much of Elvis's popularity was beginning to fade. For publicity, Presley filmed a television special featuring him in a black leather outfit singing to an intimate group of fans.
0: That was a great special. The broadcast was an immense success and propelled Presley back to the top of the charts.

0: Now, if I had my choice, that's just how I'd like to spend all my summer days. Just kind of lazing around, Gare.
1: Well, you won't have to check the one ads to see what's coming up next on Made in America.
0: Well, that's good, because Brenton Wood has an argument with his girlfriend, and a member of the Kingston Trio does a princely favor for his brother.

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3: This is Gary Clark.
4: And I'm Joe McCoy.
3: If it hadn't been for a change of direction, this next artist might have performed in the Olympics instead of the Olympic Auditorium.
4: Oh, really? Well, Brenton Wood was a high school track star in San Pedro, California. In fact, he ran the 100-yard dash in 9 seconds.
3: That's fast. After school, Brenton's interest turned to music. He had a hit with a song that carried a message he wanted to relay to his girlfriend.
5: Give me a little sign. It came about. That came about, girlfriend breaking up, going back together, breaking up, going back together. And then I get tired of that. So this doesn't make any sense. If you do want me, give me a little sugar. If you don't want me, don't leave me up. But if you do want me,

0: That's Alive and Kicking with a tune written by Tommy James, Tighter and Tighter.
1: The members of Honeycomb were all longtime musical veterans when they got together. Carolyn Willis performed with Bobby Sox. Edna Wright, sister of Darlene Love, sang backup for Ray Charles. And Shelley Clark helped Ike and Tina Turner with backing vocals.
0: Their biggest hit was written by General Johnson, a former member of the chairman of the board. The tune went all the way to number one in 1971. It's called Wanted.

0: In 1965, five college students from Northern California formed the We Five. To their advantage, the bass player was the younger brother of Kingston Trio's John Stewart.
1: The We Five's audition with the Kingston Trio's manager Frank Werber led to a record deal with Atlantic Records. Their only hit was You Were

0: Vandella singing about a summer weather condition that gets you hot. A heat wave.
1: John Phillips of the Mamas and the Papas recalls some of the band's experiences performing live.
0: Plus, a punk rock group wins the Battle of the Bands on Made in America.
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0: We're back with more of the great hits made in America. I'm Joe McCoy.
1: And I'm Gary Clark. If you didn't get the opportunity to see the Mamas and the Papas live, you can still catch their historic performance at the Monterey International Pop Festival in the film Monterey Pop.
0: I remember it well. John Phillips, the group's founding member, says he still enjoys performing all over the world. But because of the level of audience participation, sometimes he prefers playing in different countries.
10: Everyone all over the world knows the songs. It's very strange. They play in Tokyo or in Australia or in Sweden or Amsterdam or Germany, anywhere. And everyone sings along with every song. They know all the words, you know, which I never knew. But, you know, makes you feel sort of good.

0: That's Bobby Bland with Turn On Your Love Light. The Syndicate of Sound was the original 60s version of a punk rock band. They actually got their start rehearsing in a garage and after a while progressed to local clubs.
1: At the San Mateo Teen World's Fair, the band participated in the Battle of the Bands contest and they won first prize, a record contract.
0: Eventually, they recorded one of the original compositions for a small record label. After the tune became a smash, the band moved on to a bigger company where the Syndicate of Sound released their only national hit, Little Girl.
2: Hey, little girl.

0: Berg, mate. That's the Sloop John B. from the Beach Boys, a band whose sound epitomizes what summer's all about, Joe.
1: You got that right, Gary. The Spiral Staircase sound better on album today than they did in concert yesterday. And the Crystals recount what happened when they were walked home on Made in America.
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5: With your weather flash, I'm Bill Banks, UCtoday.org. 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This afternoon, mostly cloudy with a high near 85. Showers and thunderstorms likely, bringing a chance of rain. Tonight, a chance of showers and thunderstorms, followed by patchy fog. Mostly cloudy with a low around 64. Looking ahead to Sunday, there will be a chance of showers and thunderstorms with a high near 80. Currently, it's 85 and clear. For UCtoday.org, I'm Bill Banks with your weather flash.
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1: This is Joe McCoy.
0: And I'm Gary Clark.
1: The Spiral Staircase had perseverance. It took them 5 years to attain a recording contract. The group's first album stood out at the time due to its blend of jazzy horns and pop rock.
0: Unfortunately for Spiral Staircase, their studio sound did not transpire to live performances. Now, when the band performed live, they weren't accompanied by a horn section, and the audiences soon quit going to see their act.
1: Well, I can understand that, but their first and only hit still sounds great. More today than yesterday.

0: Fans of pop music have often spent time debating over the meaning of a song's lyrics. One number that should have a deep meaning based on its title is Da Do Run Run.
1: But original Crystal's member, Dee Dee Kennebrew, says the song didn't contain any hidden message. It was just a great single.
2: There is no story, really. There really isn't any story. People ask, what does it mean? I said, it doesn't really mean anything. It just means whatever you think might have happened when he walked home.

0: That's the Impalas with Sorry I Ran All the Way Home. Jesse Cole and Young released two folk-styled albums while playing in coffee houses and small clubs on the East Coast before moving towards a rock and roll sound.
1: After changing locations to San Francisco, he formed a band mixing folk rock and jazz called the Youngbloods. In 1969, they released a song that had as much significance today as the day it was first recorded, Get Together.

0: Made in America continues, Gary. The Regents write a tune for their sister, and a pop tune gets banned by the governor of Indiana. 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
0: Hey, thanks for joining us as we play your favorite songs made in America. This is Gary Clark.
6: And I'm Joe McCoy.
0: The Regents, not the Beach Boys, Joe, were the first act to popularize this next song. Now, they recorded it back in 1961, a few years before the Beach Boys.
6: The song was written, though, by Fred Fassard, older brother of Charles, one of the Regents' vocalists. Fred wrote it about another sibling, their sister, Barbara Ann.
7: Ba-ba.

0: That's Robin McNamara, Lay a Little Lovin' on Us. When Richard Berry originally released his masterpiece Louie Louie in the 50s, no one knew it was going to be such an immensely popular tune.
1: But it was. The song gained enormous exposure due to all the cover versions recorded during the 60s by groups like the Wailers, Paul Revere and the Raiders, and the Kingsmen.
0: In 1964, controversy surrounding the song's lyrics culminated in a politician claiming the Kingsmen tune was pornographic.
2: Someone thought the lyrics to Louie Louie were dirty, and other people believed it. And the governor of Indiana made us when he banned our record in Indiana. And then it seemed to be sort of a fad. It went into Boston and they banned it. And it went all over the country. They started banning the record. And of course, the more they banned it, the more popular it got. That's really the driving force behind the Kingsmen, is we are controversial.

0: That's the Sun Rays with a tune for everybody that loves working on their tans during the summer. I live for the sun.
1: Yeah, time to roll your bod. Hey, stay tuned. Coming up next, a TV star begins singing to impress girls, and the Canadian rock group fishes for a new name one fine morning on May.

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2: The following program originally aired in 1994.
3: We are back. I'm Joe McCoy.
4: And I'm Gary Clark.
3: Lighthouse was formed in the USA by Skip Prokop, one-time drummer in the Paupers, and Paul Hoffert, a composer of commercial jingles, films, and documentaries.
4: The 11-member group attracted the attention of executives at RCA Records in New York. Now, they released three of the group's albums and held a concert at Carnegie Hall. But the label's efforts were fruitless.
3: But the band continued to persevere until they came up with a catchy little tune, One Fine Morning.

0: Ricky Nelson got his break in show business appearing on his family's radio program, The Adventures of Ozzie and Harriet. Their radio show was so popular within a few years that Nelson family branched out into television.
1: But being an actor didn't impress the girls at Ricky Nelson's high school. Ricky says they preferred musicians.
2: Well, I was going to Hollywood High School, and I used to go out with a girl who was older than I was, you know, a year older, you know. And I was always trying to impress her anyway. And I remember taking her home, and Elvis had his first record out, and it came on the radio in the car, and she did this whole thing about Elvis, and I thought, well, I should probably say something, you know. And I said, well, I'm going to make a record, you know.

0: That's a Lovin' Spoonful enjoying their summer in the city.
1: When we return, Joe, we'll strut around in a soulful style, and we'll meet an artist who hung out at the Booker Theater when school was out.
0: Sounds good. All that and more on Made in America.
2: Hey, Dad, how do airplanes fly? 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
0: We're back, and you are listening to Made in America with Joe McCoy.
1: And Gary Clark.
0: After 13 years together, the Ramsey Lewis Trio broke up in 1966. Together, their blend of jazz and pop had them on the charts several times. But like so many bands, after a while, you just have to do something different.
1: Oh, that's the truth. After original members Eldie Young and Isaac Holt left the trio, they downsized a bit to form a duo, Young Holt Unlimited. Now, their only hit was another instrumental called The Soulful Strut.

dos. One, two, tres, cuatro.

0: Ooh, I haven't heard that one in a while. Sounds good. That was the soulful sounds of Brenda the Chabulations with Ride on the Tip of My Tongue. Another soulful 60s artist was Gary Anderson, better known as Gary U.S. Bonds.
1: Now, Gary began his singing career in his church choir when he was 9 years old. Like several budding performers of his day, his first professional engagement occurred on local street corners, singing a cappella with neighborhood friends.
0: Bonds recalls the music of his youth that inspired him to become a performer.
2: Clyde McFadden, I always thought was great. Of course, the Drifters, and all the doo-wop group, the Clovers, the Flamingos, the Sonny Till and the Orioles, the Spaniels, we can go on and on and on.
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0: Enjoy U.S. Bonds with a song that for any teenager signifies the beginning of summer. School is out.
1: I especially like the line where he says, I can root for the Yankees from the bleachers. Coming up next, Kenny Loggins teams up with talented songwriters, and a Philly band tries on a new fabric on Made in America. 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
6: The nation is celebrating America's 250th anniversary, even as a dangerous heat wave threatens festivities. Millions across the country are doing their best to stay cool while enjoying the parades, tall ships, concerts, and fireworks. Heat alerts are in effect for about 150 million people as record temps prompt the cancellation of multiple outdoor events. The National Weather Service has issued a severe thunderstorm warning for the Washington, D.C. area, which could impact plans for tonight's huge fireworks show on the National Mall. Massive crowds turned out in Tehran for today's official start of the funeral for Iran's late Supreme Leader Ayatollah Khamenei. Iran is holding a six-day state funeral, with millions expected to gather at the city's Grand Mosque ahead of his burial on July 9th. Ceremonies are being held nearly 4 months after he was killed in a U.S.-Israeli strike on his compound in Tehran. Peace talks between the U.S. and Iran are set to resume after the funeral. Federal health officials are seeing the earliest start to the West Nile virus season in the U.S. According to the Centers for Disease Control and Prevention, at least 48 cases have been reported as of June 30th, and most of those involve severe neuroinvasive disease. The CDC recommends using insect repellent, wearing long, loose-fitting clothing, and avoid being outside between dusk and dawn over the 4th of July weekend to reduce the risk of mosquito bites, which can spread the virus. In Colorado, the Aspen Acres fire southwest of Pueblo has grown to 85,000 acres with no containment. There have been 11,000 evacuations with about 200 homes and buildings burned.
7: We're anticipating that's going to break away. We're going to have lower RHs, but not as low as what we've had. So it's not going to be as dry as it was out there. And the winds aren't going to be as strong.
6: Operations Chief Brad Washa, there is a chance for thunderstorms today that could bring gusty winds, but not much rain. I'm Lisa Carton.
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11: 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Tonight, mostly cloudy with a low around 64. A slight chance of showers and thunderstorms, followed by patchy fog. Looking ahead to Independence Day, partly sunny with a high near 85. A slight chance of showers and thunderstorms. Currently, it's 85 and clear. For UCToday.org, I'm Bill Banks with your weather flash.

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0: Kenny Loggins majored in music at Pasadena City College in California. He recorded with a few studio groups, Gator Creek and Second Helping, before embarking on a solo career.
1: It was during the making of his first solo recording that he teamed up with Jim Messina. Originally, Messina was just going to produce Loggins' LP, but they worked so well together, they became a duo.
0: During Loggins' career, he's worked with a prestigious list of partners, including Melissa Manchester, Stephen Bishop, and Michael McDonald, as well as writing tunes on his own. Kenny shares some of his thoughts behind writing a great tune.
2: It isn't really entirely you. You are the channel, for lack of a better word, of another source. How you fine-tune your instrument is how the music or how the writing comes through.
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0: One Philadelphia quartet was so impressed after a performance by another local Philly band, the Cashmeres, that in tribute to them, they renamed their own band after another fabric, Orlon.
1: Today, we're not really certain what happened to the Cashmeres, but the Orlons can be heard on television.

0: The Left Bank decided to keep it in the family when they hired keyboardist Michael Brown's father, Harry Lukofsky, as the group's manager, publisher, producer, and contract negotiator.
1: That is keeping it in the family. After landing a record deal with Mercury Records subsidiary Smash Label, the band entered the studio and recorded a song mixing Michael's classical influences with pop. Here's Walk Away Renee.

0: That's the Drifters with their tribute to summer up on the roof. Coming up next, Len Barry shocks the staff at the Apollo Theater, and Betty Wright gets an early start with the Echoes of Joy on Made in America.
1: The annual Southern Gospel and Bluegrass Country Gospel Concert will return to the Spartanburg Fairgrounds on Saturday, July 25th. 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Concert performances will take place from 1 till 4 p.m. at the Spartanburg Fairgrounds. In addition to the music, a chicken barbecue and ox roast will be served from 11:30 a.m. till 1:30 p.m. Organizers say the event offers an afternoon of gospel, bluegrass, and country music in a family-friendly atmosphere. 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For more information, contact Ron Hennig at 814-882-0351 or email hennigs@gmail.com. That's Saturday, July 25th at the Spartanburg Fairgrounds.
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9: and Gary Clark.
0: Len Barry was lead singer for the successful Philadelphia group, the Dovells. After a few hit records, Barry embarked on a solo career in 1963.
9: Len's success as a solo act might be attributed to his soulful vocal style. Now, Len says his style had so much soul, if someone was watching him perform for the first time, they were in for a surprise.
10: When I went to the Apollo, if I didn't know the guy because I had been at the Apollo with the Dovells, they were getting ready to send me home because they thought that the record company sent out somebody that was bogus.

0: Love that song. Maurice Williams and the Zodiacs with the shortest number one hit of all time, Stay.
1: Boy, you're right, Joe. In fact, that single is only 93 seconds long. Betty Wright began performing in the gospel group The Echoes of Joy when she was only 3 years old.
0: Can you imagine that? Then at the age of 13, with her mom's permission, she sang backup for Deep City Records. At 18, Betty had her first hit, a tune about a man's dishonesty when it comes to women. Clean Up Woman. Okay.

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3: No, I'm Gary Clark.
4: You're right, you are Gary Clark, and I'm Joe McCoy. Listen, Gary, do you remember all the hoopla about the big mystery about the group, question mark, and the Mysterians?
3: Yeah, it was over the true identity of the lead singer. Now, he was pictured constantly hiding behind dark glasses. In fact, he even changed his name legally to Question Mark.
4: His real name was Rudy Martinez. The band's blend of Tex-Mex, rock, pop, and psychedelia was popular enough to earn them a number one hit, 96 Tears.
1: To

0: John Fred didn't have a musical background. In fact, he was the son of a professional baseball player who was busy attending college on a basketball scholarship instead of studying music.
1: I'm confused, Gary. The first time John heard the Beatles' Sgt. Pepper album, he thought Lucy in Disguise with Diamonds was a great song. He was disappointed after discovering Lucy was really in the skies and not in disguise. So he turned his misunderstanding into a song.
0: While sitting on the beach watching the girls with glasses, he wrote the lyrics for Beverly in Disguise with Glasses. He played the song for his band, who thought it was stupid.
1: But after adding a rock beat and changing the girl's name from Beverly to Judy, they had one of the biggest records of the year in '68, Judy in Disguise.

0: Bend me, shape me any way you want me. Like that song. That's the American breed. Sonny Bono's first job in the music industry was as a record packer at Specialty Records. Kind of like a grocery store clerk, but he packed records instead of groceries.
1: In 1957, Bono became a writer, producer, and A&R man at Specialty Records. He also recorded a couple of flop singles under fictitious names, a practice he continued when he began working with his future wife, Cher.
2: In those days, I don't know why they did it. They did it in Hollywood, too. You could never use your own name. You had to come up with a fictitious name. So I did Sonny Christie and then switched to Caesar and Cleo. When Cher and I came about, when I stopped singing as my just me, it was me and Cher, still looking for what we call hook names.

0: That's the Jamie singing about the good old summertime.
1: Hey, we've got more summer tunes on the way, as well as a song from an artist who got the courage to sing while waiting for a bus on Made in America.
2: Indoor baseball, anyone?
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0: And I'm Gary Clark, and you're listening to Made in America.
1: This is a great story, Gary. While traveling through Tijuana, Dave Burgess, an A&R man at Gene Autry's Challenge record label, wrote a Latin-flavored tune. Burgess and other studio musicians recorded the song as The Champs, short for Autry's Horse Champion.
0: Now, when the single rocketed to number one in 1958, The Champs were ecstatic for two reasons. It was their debut single, and it was the first time a record jumped 12 positions on the charts from number 12 all the way to number one in a single week. Tequila.

0: Just like Romeo and Juliet, enjoying this summertime, great weather, and we've got some fantastic music. You know, Paul Simon entered the music business when he was 15 years old. Simon first enjoyed success in 1957 when he and Art Garfunkel recorded Hey Schoolgirl under the name of Tom and Jerry.
1: Even though he was still in junior high school when he recorded his first single, he had already been planning to have a professional career at a much earlier age.
2: We had to wait to get on the bus to take us home, and kids would get up and entertain the group. So one day this blonde, curly-headed kid gets up and sings They Tried to Tell Us We're Too Young, and that was Art Garfunkel. So I began to think, hey, maybe I can sing. So that's when I discovered that I could sing, was sort of watching him. To mama.

0: with a number that's got everybody dancing in the streets. When we continue, Jim Peterik and the Ides of March recalls the inspiration behind his group's biggest hit.
1: And the shadows fill in for the crickets. The night the music dies, all on Made in America.
0: This is Joe McCoy.
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2: 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Tonight, mostly cloudy with a low around 64. A slight chance of showers and thunderstorms, followed by patchy fog. Looking ahead to Independence Day, partly sunny with a high near 85. A chance of showers and thunderstorms is possible. Currently, it's 84 and clear. For UCToday.org, I'm Bill Banks with your weather flash.
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0: This is Joe McCoy.
1: And I'm Gary Clark. The Ides of March were one of the first bands to mix horns with rock, predating Blood, Sweat, and Tears, and even Chicago. But being first didn't necessarily mean you lasted longer.
0: That's true, Gary. The Ides did have one hit, Vehicle, a song that explored the age-old problem of a flirtatious woman. Ides of March lead singer Jimmy Peterik remembers the inspiration behind Vehicle.
11: There is a story behind that. I was going with a girl at the time, and every other week she would drop me for somebody else. And then she'd come running back and say, "Oh, Jim, let's do it again. Let's be together again." But I found out her ulterior motive was that I was had a driver somewhere. And I said to her one day, "You know, all I am is your vehicle, you know." And that's really how I wrote that song, is I thought I was being used.
12: Hey,

0: Double shot of my baby's love with a swinging medallions. Inspired by Buddy Holly, Bobby V and several students at Central High School in Fargo, North Dakota formed a band. On February 3rd, 1959, tragedy struck and the plane carrying Buddy Holly, Richie Valens, and the Big Bopper crashed.
1: V's band was asked to fill in at the Winter Dance Party concert where Holly was to perform that evening. That day, they purchased matching outfits, chose a name, and played their first professional gig. Bobby V recalls that historic night.
2: The night that we filled in for Buddy Holly, we didn't have a name for the band, and we didn't really play professionally. That's why it's such an odd story. They say

0: Gary the Skyliners wrote and recorded their biggest seller for Calico Records. After its release, Dick Clark invited the group to appear on his American Bandstand show. And within 3 days, the single sold 100,000 records.
1: Joe, that song is one of the only songs to become a hit in 5 decades. The 50s, 60s, 70s, 80s, and the 90s, when it was recorded by Guns N' Roses. But the original version is the one we like best. Since I Don't Have You.

0: That was War with Summer. Coming up next, Etta James places a call to Johnny Otis, and Leslie Gore enjoys a summer night in California on Made in America.
1: The Salt Church in Corry is inviting the community to a free outdoor movie night on Friday, July 10th at 7 p.m. at the Corry City Park. The featured film will be A Great Awakening, a historical drama centered on the events leading up to the American Revolution and America's spiritual heritage. 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That's July 10th at 7 p.m. at the Corry City Park.
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0: We are back with more great songs on Made in America. I'm Joe McCoy.
8: And I'm Gary Clark. After years of performing live in small, smoky clubs, Etta James' career took off after calling Johnny Otis's hotel room and demanding that he let her sing for him. After hearing Etta's voice, he immediately took her on tour with him.
0: Among R&B female vocalists, only Dinah Washington and Ruth Brown had more top 10 hits than Etta over the period from the early 50s to the early 70s. In 1968, Etta recorded a tune later covered by Janis Joplin.

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That very, very special night. Do you remember a girl? That very special girl. Well, to the old and to the new, we rededicate

0: Ooh, that's good. The Dells with Oh, What a Night. Bill Withers is primarily known as a singer who performed his own music. But if you check out the credits on any of his LPs, you'll notice Bill also enjoyed covering other writers' songs.
1: And according to Bill, it's the singer, not the song.
2: No, because once it's a song, no matter who it belongs to. And then the job becomes to try to interpret the song, emotionally interpret it, and phrase it so somebody can understand what you're saying, and why, and whatever. It becomes singing a song.

0: Leslie Gore enjoying a California summer night. When we continue, Little Eva gets a job as the Cookies' backup singer.
1: And a songwriter gets inspiration from hanging around the docks on Made in America.

0: one, that's Alan O'Day from 77, who co-wrote music for Jim Henson's Muppet Babies in the 80s. That's Undercover Angel. Playing America's favorites, I'm Chuck Matthews on Greatest Hits USA. Once again, welcome to our three-hour musical mind excursion. Coming up on today's show, we'll be counting around the American charts for the first week in July. I'll be taking your request at 855-USA-HITS. In the second hour, I'll go back to our nation's bicentennial. And to finish off, a top five countdown from 1968.
1: Let's count around.
2: 1970.
0: Kicking things off at number five on this 4th of July weekend is Blues Image, who needed just one more song for their second studio album called Open. That's when keyboardist Mike Panera stared at the Rhodes piano, and the first thing that popped in his head was 73 for the number of keys on the piano. Next thing you know, 73 men sailed up. Here's Ride, Captain Ride.

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0: Who's on the phone?
2: Hi, this is Marcy from West River, Maryland, and I would love to hear the Syndicate of Sound, Hey Little Girl.
1: USA.

number 15, that's songwriters McFadden and Whitehead from 79, who said that Philadelphia International Records wanted them to give that song to the OJs, but they said, no, we're going to do it. That's Ain't No Stopping Us Now. Next up on Greatest Hits USA, The Animals, with a tune that was written by Jerry Goffin and Carole King. Matter of fact, Carole told Eric Burden she didn't like the way he sang it. From 66, it's

0: number 15 with a 74 encore is Carly Simon, who recorded that song twice. The first time was for her Hotcakes LP when she was pregnant and couldn't hit the high notes. But after her daughter Sally was born, it was back to the studio to fix up the single. That's Haven't Got Time for the Pain. Did you make any quests yet? 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Coming up next, it was in a newspaper. Plus, I've got the birthday bunch.
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At number three, that's William Devon from 74, who answered one of those you can record your own record ads in a newspaper. A couple of days later, he was in the studio with Be Thankful for What You Got. Next up on Greatest Hits USA, we've got The Byrds with Dylan's Words. It was the first tune written by Bob Dylan to top both the American and British charts. Here's Mr. Tambourine Man.

1970, that was the Poppy Family with Which Way You Going, Billy, at number 11 this week. It's now time for the birthday bunch. Here we go. Yay! Here are some birthdays for this week in July. On the first, comedian Dan Aykroyd from SNL. He was half of the Blues Brothers. And Deborah Harry of Blondie. She had a heart of glass. On July 2, it's Paul Williams, original lead singer of The Temptations, and Andy Frazier of Free. He gave you All Right Now. On July 3, we find Fontella Bash. She said, Rescue Me. And Laura Branigan. Her big hit was Gloria. And last, on July 4, it's Annette Sterling of the Vandellas, who got a contract at Motown after another group didn't show up for the demo. From the fall of 64, this was their gold single, Across America. It's Dancing in the Street on Greatest Hits USA.

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0: Number six has Pilot from 75, whose key members David Patton and Billy Lyall were part of the Bay City Rollers before they became famous. That's magic. Next up on Greatest Hits USA, we'll follow the bouncing ball, plus one of your requests could be next.
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2: With your weather flash, I'm Bill Banks, UCToday.org. 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Tonight, mostly cloudy with a low around 64. A slight chance of showers and thunderstorms followed by patchy fog. Looking ahead to Sunday, mostly cloudy skies with a high near 80. Showers and thunderstorms likely with a 70% chance of rain. Currently, it's 82 and overcast. For UCToday.org, I'm Bill Banks with your weather flash.

0: circle with a Y from 66. It's now that time to pick up the phone and call us on our nationwide toll-free hotline. Here comes the number. 855-USA-HITS. Who's on the phone?
1: Hi, Chuck. This is Owen from Crestville, Iowa. I want to hear...

0: Number 19, it's the Moody Blues from 1970. They were inducted into Cleveland's Rock and Roll Hall of Fame in 2018 by Ann Wilson of Heart. That's Question. Coming up next hour on Greatest Hits USA, he was reading a college essay. Plus, he wins a four-year battle. Stay tuned. 1976 is next.
1: Some people won't give you the real talk on drugs, but it's time we know the facts. Fentanyl is killing people. It's a powerful opioid, often made illegally and commonly mixed with illicit drugs. It can even be pressed into counterfeit pills that resemble prescription medications. Just 2 milligrams, about the size of a few grains of sand, can potentially be lethal. This isn't an ad to scare you, but it is an ad to make you think twice. Get the facts. Go to realdealonfentanyl.com. This message is brought to you by the Ad Council.
2: Your Independence Day radio station, Sunny 105.7.